0: few days of high oil prices. In April, the excise was reduced by 32 cents for 3 months. A cut in the fuel tax of 16 cents a litre was then extended to July. One Nation has unveiled a major migration policy aimed at removing 750,000 temporary visa holders over 3 years. Under the proposal, Pauline Hanson's party would return temporary skilled visa levels to 2017 standards and pause visa applications for countries designated as do not travel on Smart Traveller. But One Nation's New South Wales leader, Mike Newman, declined to provide details on how the travel ban would operate.
1: I'm not speaking on behalf of the federal side because it's a federal issue. I'm more interested in New South Wales state issues. But you know, the idea is that we want to make sure that we keep Australia safe, number one.
0: Major taxi operators 13 Cabs and Silver Service have blacklisted 100 drivers over 3 months over misconduct and fare overcharging. To prevent banned cabbies from continuing to work, the fleet operators are demanding a nationwide register for disqualified drivers. The US president is playing down growing public and industry sentiment against unbridled AI development. The heads of AI firms Anthropic, OpenAI and xAI have all backed calls for deceleration, regulation and more independent monitoring. But Donald Trump says America can't afford to fall behind on the emerging technology.
2: We're leading China in AI. We're the most sophisticated country in the world. And frankly, I want to keep it that way because whoever wins AI wins.
0: Despite record numbers of Australians surviving cancer, a new Cancer Council report reveals recovering patients are increasingly suffering financial hardship due to inadequate support. Cancer Council Policy Director David Martin says the data exposes critical gaps in the system that require immediate reform.
3: Firstly, we want to make it easier for people with cancer to access income support. We want to strengthen workplace rights for people with cancer and carers. And we want to make a plan now for the growing number of Australians living with cancer.
0: Australia's first female High Court judge, Mary Gaudron, has died at the age of 83. Governor-General Sam Mostyn says she broke new ground and inspired a generation of Australian women to pursue careers in law and public service. And finally, the Australian dollar is at 71.59 US cents. This is AIR National News. In sport, Alexander Zverev has won his second Grand Slam title of 2026, beating American Ben Shelton in four sets to claim the US Open in New York. He claimed victory in four sets, but after 3.5 hours on the court, didn't even realise he'd won. At 40-15, in the eighth game of the final set, the German turned, preparing for the next shot, before looking up at the big screen to discover he'd won. Week two of the NRL final series is locked in with the Roosters to host the Sharks on Saturday night at Allianz Stadium, while the Knights travel to Eden Park to face the Warriors on Sunday afternoon. Meanwhile, Penrith are sweating on Nathan Cleary, who faces suspension for dangerous contact and a foot injury. There's a watch on the fitness of Brisbane's Noah Answorth ahead of Brisbane's preliminary final against Hawthorn on Saturday. The defender, who stopped Nick Watson last time the two sides played, missed the weekend's AFL semi-final win against Adelaide due to an ankle injury. And Irishman Shane Lowry has won his home golf tournament, the Irish Open, by a staggering 11 shots. US President Donald Trump was watching on at his family-owned course in County Clare. 39-year-old Lowry finished at 23 under, while Patrick Reed and Joachim Niemann were next best in a tie at 12 under. Australian Independent Radio News.

0: John Hughes' business philosophy is that of a friendly and efficient company, trading with integrity and determined to give our customers the very best of service. This we do all the time.
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2: 8:05. Capital Breakfast on this Monday. Frank with you and my producer, John, 9364988. We'll be only too pleased to hear from you. If you'd like to SZS him on 0491. Oh, is that nine? Is that right? Yes, it is. 0491 866 22. He can receive a written message. We've got all sorts of wonderful things out there in the control room in that hovel where John actually made me a cup of coffee. I can't believe it, and brought me a biscuit. It looks like it's a... It's 4 weeks old chocolate cream, but still, beggars can't be choosers, and that's the way it is. 6 minutes past 8 o'clock, the latest weather from the Bureau, thanks to John Hughes. Partly cloudy today, a 5% chance of rain. Easterly winds, 15 to 20 k's, but they'll become southeasterly at 25 to 35 kilometres per hour late this afternoon. The UV index is going to be 7, which is high, so be careful out there in the sun. Please cover up, or do. Tomorrow it'll be 27, Wednesday 30, Thursday 27, Friday 23, but it's going to be wet on Friday. Very high chance of showers, says the Bureau of Meteorology, and with north to northwest wind, etc. More about that on Friday. At the moment, 14.9 degrees. It's gone down to 86%. Can you believe it? It's amazing. And the winds from the northeast gusting at 9 kilometres per hour. Right, and that's the weather. I think that's all I can really tell. Apart from the fact that I'm featuring Brian Cadd this morning in Breakfast, and this would have to be the best song, or certainly one of them, he ever produced.

places would have to be looking into the face of a little boy or a little girl with a beautiful smile, happy. No wonder Jesus picked them up and blessed them. Gosh, a little ray of sunshine. Axiom, Brian Cadd, my feature artist this morning. It's at 8:10. I'd have you know that the Rotary Club of Attardale, together with the Fremantle Chamber Orchestra, oh, now we're getting a bit posh, will present a spring concert to raise much-needed funds for the homeless and others in need. Now, it's a wonderful concert. It'll welcome the joys of spring with uplifting works by Corelli, Sinding, or is it Shinding? Mozart and the Mercadante, to name a few, I guess. The Rotary Club of Attardale's Spring Concert with the Fremantle Chamber Orchestra. Ticket information. Well, yeah, when's it on, Frank? Yes, good question. Yes, fair enough. It's this Sunday, the 20th of September, at 3 p.m. in the Fremantle Town Hall. This Sunday, 3 o'clock, the Fremantle Town Hall. If you'd like ticket info, check the Fremantle Chamber Orchestra's website. Yes, they've got one. Or you can call now. Now I'm not going to give you a mobile phone number. You'll never remember it. It's very oblique as well. But if you call John on 9364988, he'll grab this message from me and give it to you. There'll be door sales too, by the way, from 2 o'clock. This Sunday, the 20th, 3 o'clock, Fremantle Town Hall for the Rotary Club of Attardale and the Fremantle Chamber Orchestra's Spring Concert. Now, that'll be a really, really, very, very, very, very, very, very nice event. 8:12. Now Randy Travis and Cool, Cool Water.

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1: And now, at great expense, thank you for that, Bruce, yes, please help us throughout Radiothon. Yes, and now at great expense, the Green Valley Children's Choir.

designated victim 0001, but his name was Michal Judge. He was the son of Irish immigrants, a Roman Catholic priest, and a chaplain of the New York City Fire Department. The morning of September 11, two airplanes hijacked by Islamic extremist terrorists struck the World Trade Center in New York City. After the first plane hit, Judge rushed to the scene to help. Helping people was the reason Judge had become a priest many years earlier. He ministered to people recovering from alcoholism, having struggled with alcoholism himself in the past. He served at homeless shelters. He started every day with the prayer that began, "Lord, take me where you want me to go." During the AIDS crisis, Judge started a ministry for people with AIDS and HIV at the monastery where he lived in New York City. He visited AIDS patients in local hospitals and attended the funerals of people who died from the disease. In 2000, he marched with gay activists in the city's first gay-inclusive St. Patrick's Day parade. On September 11, 2001, Judge was inside the World Trade Center's North Tower when the South Tower collapsed at 9:59 a.m., unleashing a massive rainfall of debris. Immediately after the collapse, firefighters and other first responders found his body in the rubble. Killed by the falling debris, he became the first casualty of 9/11 to be identified. He was 68 years old. As rescuers carried the priest's body away from the destruction, a photographer snapped a photo. It became one of the most famous images of the day's devastation. More than 3,000 people attended Michal Judge's funeral. Some think he had been giving last rites to a fallen firefighter minutes before the South Tower's collapse. Many people think he should have been made a saint. So 25 years after the September 11 attacks, we remember him and all the other victims of that horrible day.

our special guest, Brian Cadd, in Monday's Capital Breakfast. Now it's time, coming up to, well, it's only about 27, 28 past 8 o'clock, but early enough is good enough. Time for my producer's pick, and John selected something very unusual this morning. Born this day, the 14th of September 1983 in London, was Amy Jade Winehouse, British singer-songwriter, muso, businesswoman, celebrated for her distinctive contralto vocals, autobiographical lyricism, and fusion of soul, rhythm and blues, and jazz. She didn't look too bad either, quite a lovely-looking lady with a lot of spunky personality about her. Her debut album, Frank, 2003, earned critical acclaim, but it was Back to Black, 2006, that brought Amy international fame. It sold over 20 million copies and won 5 Grammys, including Record and Song of the Year for Rehab. Despite her artistry, her life was marred by substance abuse and tumultuous relationships, notably with her ex-husband, Blake Fielder Civil. Posthumous works like Lioness, Hidden Treasures, and the Doco Amy, 2015, cemented her legacy, with Back to Black preserved in the United States National Recording Registry in 2025. Died on 23 July 2011 in the London borough of Camden, and born this day, 14 September 1983, in London. And this is my producer's pick from Amy Winehouse.

Amy Winehouse. Her birthday today, and that was my producer's pick. And this Monday is Capital Breakfast for my producer, John, 93649888, in case you wanted to call him. And as James has just done, thank you, James, my friend. I hope you're okay. James has been suffering from carotenitis. He just loves carrots. He loves eating carrots. He was here every Monday crunching away in the producer's hovel. He came in with a bag of 16 carrots, I think, one Monday morning, and he'd finished a whole lot by the time he finished at 9 o'clock. Thanks, James. James, thanks for calling, mate. I hope you're okay. It hasn't been well, but you'll have to stop eating carrots and take up eating muffins instead, or something like that. What about celery? Or even radishes? Oh, I like eating a few radishes here and there. I wish I'd shut up. That's rather eager. I can just hear you saying it. Frank, shut up! Yeah, all right, okay. Talking about September birthdays, Buddy Holly celebrated a birthday just recently in September, around about the 7th, I think. He was one of the first rock artists to write and play his own songs, like That'll Be the Day and this one.

0: Oh, fantastic artist, Buddy Holly. Love him. Everything he sang was different. He just had a unique vocal style about him, same as early Elvis Presley. Just unique, unusual. Never heard anything like it. Buddy Holly, he was born September 7-ish, I think, 1936. He was one of the first inductees into the Rock and Roll Hall of Fame and the Songwriters Hall of Fame, and that happened in 1986. The American Postal Service released a commemorative postage stamp as part of its 1992 Rock Legend series. In 1997, he was awarded a Lifetime Achievement Award by the National Academy of Recording Arts and Sciences. Too bad that he was dead and couldn't be living to receive it and be acclaimed for it and to feel the grateful praise and adulation, of millions of fans. He's been cited as a major influence by Bob Dylan, the Beatles, the Rolling Stones, the Hollies, Eric Clapton, Grateful Dead even, and Elton John and The Clash. Buddy Holly. Oh, fantastic. Oh, gosh, 23-9.
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0: And now another tribute to my producer, John, who's put up with a lot from me, but he's strong enough to take it. 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

superb song from Rick Ocasek, or Rick Ocasek as some would call him, and the Cars, Drive. I know my son Micah loves that particular song. If you're listening, Mike, how are you doing? Good to hear from you. Well, you haven't rung, but you will in the time. Yeah, whatever. It's 14 to 9. Dystonia, or is it dystonia, is a little-known neurological condition. It can cause abnormal posture, tremor and pain. Not very funny at all, nothing to like about it at all. It affects all ages and can occur in any part of the body. Dystonia. The Dystonia Network of Australia is a national charity. It supports people that are affected by this rotten condition, and they'd like your help in spreading awareness of it. So September is National Dystonia Awareness Month here in Oz. National Dystonia Awareness Month. That's D-Y-S-T-O-N-I-A. You may know about it, you may not. You can find out more about it by locking onto the Dystonia Network of Australia website and get further information and find out how you can help or how you can spread awareness of this little-known neurological condition, dystonia. Okay, 13 to 9 at 9 o'clock. Lol's not in. Oh, no, Lol's not here. I can't bear it. Oh dear. But Kirsty Ruck is here, yes. This lady with the beautiful voice and very, what's the word? Immaculate, perceptive choice of music. Very unusual. For a rather youngish lady, she does play some old music at times, I must admit, but it's very nice to hear it. So Kirsty's in at 9 o'clock, and I don't know who the producer, most probably Tony, more than likely. Don't know, but there it is. All sorts of things happening here, including this particular track from Julio Iglesias and a tribute to Ludwig van and his choral symphony.

0: inspiring pieces of music ever written by Ludwig van Beethoven, his choral symphony, the end bit of it, or actually the beginning bit of it, Freunde, etc. And that was Julio Iglesias and the London Symphony and the Ambrosian Singers, Song of Joy. It's 8 minutes to 9, Monday's Capital Breakfast.
1: That was quite interesting, don't you think?
0: It was. I thought so, too. Three sisters aged 92, 94 and 96 are living together. Now, one night, the 96-year-old draws a bath. She puts one foot in it and then pauses and yells out to her sisters, was I getting into the tub or out of it? The 94-year-old sister yells back, I don't know. I'll come up and see. The 94-year-old starts climbing the stairs but stops. She shouts, was I going up or down? The 92-year-old sister is sitting at the kitchen table finishing her dinner, listening to her sister's conversation. She shakes her head and says to herself, I sure hope I never get that forgetful. The 92-year-old knocks on the wooden table top for good measure, then yells back at her two sisters, I'll come up and help both of you as soon as I see you at the front door.

country song Brian Cadd wrote. I just had to play it again. I played it earlier this morning. I just had to play it again. I'm sorry. It's just the most perfect piece of music. Beautiful lyrics, great vocal by Brian, tremendous instrumentation. It's been recorded about 26 or 27 or more times around the world. Gene Pitney recorded it, so did Glenn Campbell, Dobie Gray and others. Let Go, Brian Cadd, my feature artist this morning in Capital Breakfast. Velma of WR, thank you, my dear. I'm glad you enjoyed the story about the old ladies. No offence, of course, no offence meant. And I also played that song for you, Velma, because I know, Velma, that you do like Brian Cadd. And, yes, look, Frank, thanking you very much for your company this morning. For my producer John and my absent producer James, who I hope will be back soon so that we can get rid of John. But no, he's doing okay. He's fine. He just pinches all the biscuits and yeah. But thanks for your company. Kirsty's in next with Capital Mornings. Look out for some great music.

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2: I'm Ron Wilson. Australia is on track for its worst ever decade of product growth, with Business Council data showing annual decline since 2020. Business Council Chief Executive Bran Black is pushing for lower taxes, less red tape and streamlined workplace laws, arguing that boosting productivity is vital for securing higher living standards.
3: The types of changes that have been made in recent times actively take productivity enhancement off the table. And what that means is that we can end up in a situation where we see wage increases, but they're not real wage increases that mean that workers at the end of the day feel like they're actively going backwards.
2: Deputy Prime Minister Richard Marles has hinted that the federal government would consider reintroducing a cut in the fuel excise if prices at the Bowser continue to increase because of the escalating Middle East conflict. The NRMA's Peter Khoury says further government support would be welcome.
4: The prices have gone up. The national average for regular unleaded was at one point at $1.55 in July. It's now up to $2.13.
2: One Nation is proposing a massive cut to Australia's migration rate as voters lose faith in Labor's economic management. Federal politics editor Michael Packey.
5: One Nation is calling for a hard immigration reset, releasing a plan to slash 750,000 student, skilled and family visas. After 3 years, net migration would be capped at 130,000 people per year. Taking to social media, One Nation leader Pauline Hanson says the country needs a tough approach.
6: We will take back control of who comes here and how many we accept.
5: The plan has been criticised by both the government and coalition. The opposition's Zoe McKenzie says taking a sledgehammer to migration would destroy the economy.
7: This will cause a recession.
5: One Nation is again driving the political narrative, as a new opinion poll shows voter trust in Prime Minister Anthony Albanese has evaporated over a series of broken election promises. Michael Packey, Canberra.
2: Calls are growing louder to increase financial support for recovering cancer patients. Nearly two-thirds of patients receive no government assistance while living with the disease. The Cancer Council's David Martin says the costs don't simply end because a patient is in remission.
8: What we have is people with lived experience often finding that, you know, very quickly those costs grow over time. And it can be quite significant and impactful on their life.
2: US President Donald Trump has stirred more controversy during his visit to Ireland, again voicing his support for Irish unification. His comments come as the leaders of Scotland, Northern Ireland and Wales prepare to sign an agreement aimed at dissolving the United Kingdom. Belfast political reporter James McCarthy says the impact of the new agreement aimed at breaking up the United Kingdom is still up for debate.
9: This is something that is an unknown. We obviously had the Scottish independence referendum just over a decade ago, and now that was lost narrowly. And ultimately, people are asking, well, what would we be voting for? And I think this really puts the ball into the British government's court.
2: This is Air National News. Alexander Zverev has won his first US Open singles crown, beating American Ben Shelton in four sets.
10: Alexander Zverev is the US Open champion.
11: I don't think he realises.
10: He didn't know. My goodness. That is incredible. That shows you how in the zone Zverev has been.
2: Irishman Shane Lowry has wowed his home fans, streaking to a stunning 11-shot victory to win the Irish Open for the second time in his career. The 39-year-old with a 30-foot putt for birdie on the last to underline the result. Lowry's last victory at the event came back in 2009 as an amateur. And the AFL semi-finals games wrapped up over the weekend, with the Fremantle Dockers defeating the Geelong Cats and the Adelaide Crows going down to the Brisbane Lions. The winners now move on to face the rested qualifying final victors this weekend in elimination bouts to decide who gets to play in the grand final. Australian Independent Radio News.
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14: Well, a very good morning and welcome to Capital Mornings. My name's Kirsty. I'm joined by my producer, Tony, and we're both with you right through until midday today with all your upbeat music for your Monday morning. It's a glorious day out there. And before I go any further, I must say a huge thank you to Frank and his producer, John, for a wonderful Capital Breakfast show. 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And we'll have a quick look at our weather now. It's a very lovely day out there. It's already 18.1 degrees. We're going for a top today of 24. It's going to be a partly cloudy day with some easterly winds, but they'll be becoming southeasterly in the late afternoon. And then for this evening, going down to a low of 12. And then tomorrow, Tuesday the 15th of September, another warm 27 degrees. It's going to be a mostly sunny day. And there is a chance of a thunderstorm in the northeast in the morning. And then going into Wednesday the 16th of September, down to a low of 16, and then a very beautiful spring day, a top of 30. It's going to be a sunny morning, and there is a slight chance on Wednesday of a shower in the afternoon and evening. So, definitely spring has sprung, isn't it? Well, if you'd like to pop in a call this morning and have a chat to my producer, Tony, our number here at Capital is 93649888, or if you'd like to tap out a message on one of your various devices, you can do so through our text line 0491 866 22. Got lots and lots of music for you this morning, so I can't wait to share it with you. And here's our first number.

Well, a great duetting partnership, weren't they? Rosemary Clooney and Bing Crosby, You Came a Long Way from St. Louis. And we started off with Morris Stoloff's orchestra with Moonglow and the Picnic Theme. Wasn't that a wonderful film back in 1955? Picnic, which starred Kim Novak and William Holden, and I believe was one of the first films of Cliff Robertson as well. He had a great career too, didn't he? Well, thank you so much for your company this morning here on Capital Mornings. I wonder if you're out there brewing a nice cup of tea or a cup of coffee, a little croissant maybe, and sit back and enjoy the music. Tony and I are with you right through until midday today. Now we're going from St. Louis all the way across the ocean to Berkeley Square.

There's an audience favourite there, Gene Kelly, I Like Myself, from the 1955 musical It's Always Fair Weather. And do yourself a favour, get onto YouTube and check out the clip of Gene Kelly dancing to that tune, I Like Myself, on roller skates. It makes you feel very inadequate when you see all that talent, doesn't it? And we also heard from Vera Lynn with A Nightingale Sang in Berkeley Square, which she did record a couple of times. That version was recorded in the mid-1950s. Now you're all invited to the Shoebox House Fashion Parade on Friday the 25th of September at 9:30 a.m. at the Gosnells Christian Reformed Church, located at 55 Mills Road West in Gosnells. 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

Ellen Reddy and Blue, and I think that's the colour of our sky out there at the moment. It's a gorgeous day, so I hope you all get out there and enjoy it. We also went back to the late 1930s with Benny Goodman's orchestra and Mildred Bailey on vocal with I Thought About You, and we started off with a British duet there, Denny Dennis and Alma Cogan, with a song called Iffin. There you go. Well, you're tuned in to Capital Community Radio 101.7 FM and Capital Digital. My name's Kirsty. I'm joined by my producer, Tony, and this is Capital Mornings, all your favourite music from yesteryear right through until 12 o'clock today. If you'd like to pop in a call, have a chat to Tony, the number here at Capital is 9364 9888, or if you'd like to send through a message to us with your name and suburb, the text line is 0491 8666 22. Maybe pop in a message about what you're up to this morning, hopefully doing something nice out there. Okay, we're going to have a song now which was nominated for the Academy Award for Best Song in 1955 for a film called Daddy Long Legs.

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Well, all you Bing Crosby fans have had a bit of a double dose this morning. Bing Crosby duetting with Judy Garland with Mine back in 1944. They cut four records together in around 1944, and they also did a lot of radio together in the late 40s and early 50s. A wonderful partnership, that. And we also heard from Fred Astaire, Something's Gotta Give, written by the great Johnny Mercer and nominated for an Academy Award for Daddy Long Legs, in which Fred Astaire danced and co-starred with the lovely Leslie Caron. Okay, we're going to hear now from British-Australian orchestra leader Eric Jupp.

Radiothon starts 6 a.m. Monday the 21st of September and runs the entire week. Everyone who donates automatically goes into the draw to win one of our major prizes. A Corsair helicopter tour and lunch for two to Rottnest Island, valued at $2,500, a $1,500 upholstery gift voucher from Parker Interiors, a $1,000 Coles shopping voucher, one night's accommodation for two, including breakfast, at the Esplanade Hotel Fremantle by Ridges. So join us for the fun of Radiothon Week, starting 6 a.m. Monday the 21st of September on Capital 101.7 FM and Capital Digital.

Oh, some very suggestive lyrics in that one, weren't there? Johnny Mercer and the Pied Pipers with Personality from the mid-1940s. And then we heard probably one of the most played songs of 1963, Blame It on the Bossa Nova by Edie Gourmet. And we started off with going from a bossa nova to a mambo. They were doing the mambo. That was British Australian Orchestra leader Eric Jupp, and the vocal on that track was by The Coronets. Well, thank you so much for your listening company this morning. I hope you're having a really nice morning, going to do something special today and enjoying the music. Hopefully get out there and enjoy that wonderful weather out there. And we're going to listen now to an Australian singer. His name's Matt Flinders, and this was a very popular song in the mid-1960s.

Well, a classic number there from the great Woody Herman's Orchestra, The Golden Wedding. That was from the late 1930s. And we had heard from Australian singer Matt Flinders, It Was a Very Good Year. And I've had a couple of messages. A big hello to Sylvie of Westminster, who's rung in and she's enjoying the selection this morning. Thank you so much for that, Sylvie. And also an SMS from fellow presenter Tess, who usually does the Capital Mornings on a Friday. Hello, Tess. Lovely to hear from you. And she's enjoying the music too. So thank you to both of you. Well, I've got time for one more song for you just before the news and weather coming up at 10 o'clock. So enjoy this one. I quite like this one.

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1: I'm Ron Wilson. Indonesian police are investigating the deaths of three Australians in Bali. It's reported a Perth father and his two children were found dead inside their Kuta bungalow yesterday morning. Police say it appears to be a murder-suicide. The Department of Foreign Affairs has confirmed they are providing assistance to the family. Private health insurers are throwing their support behind a federal government push to curb the rising cost of medical specialist appointments. The commitment from Health Minister Mark Butler comes after new data revealed Australians paid over five times the benchmark fee for specialist visits on more than a million occasions last year. Dr. Rachel David from Private Healthcare Australia says urgent action is needed to reverse the growing trend.
2: We believe that it's time for some more scrutiny to be put on this and some strategies to be considered to actually give people some relief from what can be prohibitive costs.
1: Key business groups are warning that federal tax policies, industrial relations laws, and excessive red tape are strangling the nation's economy. Fresh data from the Business Council of Australia indicates the country is heading towards its worst decade for productivity on record. Opposition leader Angus Taylor is calling on the Albanese government to take the warning seriously.
3: Productivity has been in free fall in this country. We haven't had it. And the reality of that is that we see the prices are going up faster than incomes. Well, we need an Australia that gets back to incomes going up faster than prices.
1: One Nation has proposed a major crackdown to lower Australia's migration numbers, targeting a 750,000 reduction in student, skilled and family visas over 3 years. The plan would also ban entry for individuals from 26 countries subject to do not travel advisories. Pauline Hanson actively promoting the policy across social media.
4: Tinkering around the edges will not fix the damage. For a period of 3 years, we will deliver net negative migration by drastically cutting the number of temporary visa holders. We will take back control of who comes here and how many we accept.
1: The Red Cross is urging Australians to start preparing now for summer. Forecasters warn a developing El Niño is likely to bring hotter and drier conditions over the next few months. Brad Watson from the Red Cross says people need to be ready to respond to natural disasters.
5: We encourage them to get in the know about some of the risks in their area, where they can get trusted information, get connected, know who their emergency contacts are and safe meeting places for them.
1: And with global oil prices sharply increasing in recent days due to an escalation of the Middle East conflict, the Deputy Prime Minister has left the door open for a return of fuel excise cuts. This is Air National News. In sport, Dane Rampey will captain Sydney for the remainder of the Swans season. Callum Mills is out for the rest of 2026 after suffering an ACL injury. The Panthers are sweating on the match review committee's charge sheet, with fears Nathan Cleary could be ruled out of a preliminary final. Cleary was sin bin during their 19-12 win over the Roosters at CommBank Stadium for dangerous contact. Coach Ivan Cleary says they did well to keep the Roosters at bay while their star number 7 was off the field.
6: Just sort of managed our way through that period. Then it was just a dogfight. Yeah, pretty much for the rest of the second half, like a real semi-final.
1: Alexander Zverev has captured his second Grand Slam title of the year, winning the US Open. The German beating American Ben Shelton in 4 sets. And Irishman Shane Lowry has won his home golf event, the Irish Open, by a staggering 11 shots. US President Donald Trump was watching on at his family-owned course in County Clare. 39-year-old Lowry finished at 23 under, while Patrick Reed and Joachim Niemann were next best in a tie at 12 under. Australian Independent Radio News.
0: Well, You're listening to Capital Community Radio 101.7 FM and Capital on Perth Digital. A big good morning to all of you. My name's Kirsty and this is Capital Mornings, and I'm joined by my producer Tony. And if you'd like to pop in a call during this morning's program, right through up to 12 today, the number here is 9364 9888. Or if you'd like to send through a message on our text line, don't forget to pop in your name and suburb as well, and you can get a big acknowledgement on air. The number is 0491 866 22. And looking at our weather, it's currently 18.7, going to be a beautiful day out there, a top of 24. It's going to be partly cloudy with easterly winds, which will become light in the middle of the day, going down to a low tonight of 12. And then for tomorrow, Tuesday the 15th of September, a slightly warmer top of 27, another mostly sunny day, and there is the chance of a thunderstorm in the northeast in the morning, but it'll be a mostly sunny afternoon. And then climbing even further up on Wednesday the 16th of September, after a low of 16, we're going for a very warm for early September, maximum of 30, a mostly sunny day. There'll be a sunny morning, and then there is the slight chance of a shower in the afternoon and evening, anywhere up to about a millimetre. So yes, get out there and enjoy this beautiful weather. The birds are singing, the flowers are out, and yes, there's lots to get out there for, isn't there? Okay, well, we're going to start off our second hour of Capital Mornings for you with a duet.

0: What you doing, Hutton?
1: Doodling. Can you doodle?
0: Can I doodle? I can't get it out of my noodle.
1: How come?
0: Because I love you. A bushel and a peck. A bushel and a peck and a hug around the neck.
1: Ouch!
0: Hug around the neck and a barrel and a heap. Barrel and a heap and I'm talking in my sleep about you.

isn't it nice to have a little waltz on a Monday morning? And I've actually got a few more waltzes coming up this hour, so stay tuned if you've managed to dance around the living room there. That was Harry Secombe, While You Waltz. A little hint of the Vienna Woods in that one, isn't there? And we had Perry Como and Betty Hutton with A Bushel and a Peck. And that was written by Frank Lesser for his musical Guys and Dolls. My uncle used to call Betty Hutton Hetty Button. So I think that was a joke in one of the Dean Martin Jerry Lewis films. That takes us all back a bit, doesn't it? Now I've had a call from Olive from Booragoon. A big hello to you, Olive. Lovely to hear from you, and I'm so glad you're enjoying the music. Okay, a little bit of an upbeat boppy number now for you.

a waltz I promised you, Slim Dusty and the Old Lantern Waltz. And we heard from Doris Day with a song from an album she did in the mid-1960s called Latin for Lovers, and that was Jobim's Desafinado. And we started off with Nelson Riddle's orchestra and a song called Java. Some of my regular listeners might know I'm a big fan of Nelson Riddle, so I always pop some of his music in, and a lot of singers who have his backing as well. He really was the master, I think, wasn't he? Now, the Floriot Ladies Probus Club is meeting at 10 a.m. on the first Monday of every month at the Cambridge Bowling Club, 39 Chandler Avenue in Floriot. It's a friendly, welcoming and relaxed group for retired and semi-retired ladies looking to expand their interests and meet new friends. Meetings feature guest speakers, and the club also organises fun social outings. So if you'd like to know more about the Floriot Ladies Probus Club, you can call Marianne on 0407 450 462. That number again for Marianne, 0407 450 462.

little bit of a swinging Billy Eckstine there. Anything you want to do, I want to do with you. And we also heard from American vocal group The Sandpipers with a live version of Bonsoir Dame. Well, you're tuned in to Capital Community Radio 101.7 FM and Capital on Perth Digital. Big hello to everyone out there. My name's Kirsty and I'm joined by my producer Tony. You're listening to Capital Mornings right through until midday. So, oh gosh, we're halfway through the show already. If you'd like to pop in a call and have a chat to Tony, the number here at Capital is 9364 9888. Maybe let him know what you're up to this morning and hopefully enjoying some of the tunes this morning, bringing back some memories. Or if you'd like to send through a message on our text line, don't forget your name and suburb attached. The number is 0491 866 22. Okay, we're going to go back to Australia now in the mid-1940s.

Well, a duet there from Johnny Cash and June Carter, recorded in 1967. Oh, what a good thing we had. We also heard from Petula Clark, Going Out of My Head, which was recorded by lots of artists in the late 1960s. There's also a wonderful version from a television show from 1967 with Frank Sinatra and Ella Fitzgerald, so maybe check that one out as well. And we went back to the 1940s with George Travers Orchestra and The Celebration Waltz, another waltz for you there. And the vocal on that track was Laurie Larson. And I've had a call from Rob from Gosnells. A big hello to you, Rob. I'm so glad you're enjoying the show this morning. Okay, oh, I've got one more waltz for you, so I hope you like this one.

Lovely song there called Flamingo, and that was performed by Mantovani. And we heard from Sammy Davis Jr., Do I Hear a Waltz? That was from a Broadway show from the 1960s, and the lyrics and song was written by Richard Rodgers, and I believe it was Stephen Sondheim as well, so there you go. Okay, well, we're coming up to quarter to 11 already, right into the morning, and it's warming up out there, going to be a lovely day. So we've got a lot of Peggy Lee fans out there, so this one's especially for you.

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1: It is you.
2: I'm sorry, it is us.
3: Well, that's a good one to sing along to, isn't it? Peter Sellers and Sophia Loren with Goodness Gracious Me. We also heard from Frank Sinatra with a nice little song, that one, isn't it? Fairy Tale. And we started off with Peggy Lee, All Right, OK, You Win. And, see if I've got the CD for that one here somewhere. That was from an album she did called Things Are Swingin'. She certainly did, didn't she? And I've had a call from Marilyn of Medina, who's enjoying the program. Thank you so much for your call. And I'm glad you're, like the one, hug around the neck. I can't remember which one that was, but there we go. So thank you so much to Marilyn from Medina. And you're listening to Capital Community Radio 101.7 FM and Capital on Perth Digital. And if you'd like to pop in a call, as Marilyn has done, the number here, 9364 9888, and our text line 0491 866 22. Always lovely to hear from our listeners. I've got one more song for you just before we come to the news at 11 o'clock, and we'll also have some weather details afterwards. So stay tuned. Enjoy this little bit of Australiana for you.

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1: Hello there, this is Michael Lynch. New analysis shows that Australia is on track for its worst decade of productivity growth in 60 years. The Business Council says productivity has been declining each year since 2020, with its chief executive, Bran Black, arguing that high productivity is the key to better living standards.
2: The types of changes that have been made in recent times actively take productivity enhancement off the table. And what that means is that we can end up in a situation where we see wage increases, but they're not real wage increases that mean that workers, at the end of the day, feel like they're actively going backwards.
1: More than 230 Darwin residents, including young children, are facing imminent eviction from the city's largest homeless shelter. This crisis has arisen because of a funding standoff between the federal and Northern Territory governments. In what will be the first attempt to grow the species in Commonwealth waters, about 15,000 yellowtail kingfish have arrived in Tasmania to be raised for an offshore farming trial in Bass Strait. The fish weigh about 1 gram each and travel by plane and truck from a Western Australian government marine hatchery to the Institute for Marine and Antarctic Studies in Hobart. Western Australians have woken up to news today that there's more than $8 trillion worth of minerals and metals in their state's soil. That's the finding of a Chamber of Minerals and Energy Commission study, which analysed 27 commodities, including iron ore and lithium. CEO Aaron Morey says public debates about mining's disruption to the environment are extremely important.
3: We are working with the federal government on their new Environmental Protection Act. We also work with the state government, and it is in the interests of all stakeholders, including mining companies, to ensure that environmental oversight is robust and strong.
1: In federal politics, One Nation is standing by its assertion that the Prime Minister has repeatedly used his public housing background to win empathy from voters. Pauline Hanson used a podcast to suggest it was not on for Anthony Albanese's mother to live in Housing Commission accommodation all her life. Mr. Albanese has accused Hanson of a scurrilous attack on his mother, and a number of opposition MPs believe the One Nation leader should apologise to the Prime Minister. But the minor party's Barnaby Joyce has told Seven he has no problem with Senator Hanson's comment.
4: The whole, you know, log cabin story of living in a Housing Commission home that the Prime Minister rolls out over and over again for a person who owns multiple houses, it just doesn't wash. It was interesting the first time, interesting the second time.
1: Meanwhile, Victoria's only One Nation MP, Ricky Lee Tyrrell, has suggested the state should consider reinstating the death penalty for serious offenders. But her detractors say the chance of that ever happening are Buckley's and none. Capital punishment in Victoria was abolished by the Hamer Liberal government in 1975, and a year later it had been removed from the statute books of all jurisdictions in Australia. And in other news, psychologists have applauded a New South Wales government plan to limit screen time in schools to 15 minutes a day. Now finally checking the Aussie share market, where one Australian dollar is currently buying 71.45 US cents. This is AIR National News. Dates and times for week two of the NRL finals have been locked and loaded, as Sarah Patterson reports.
5: With week one of the qualifying finals now done and dusted, the Roosters will face Cronulla at Sydney Football Stadium in the semis this Saturday night. The winner of that match will take on the Dolphins in a prelim final the following week. The other semi-final between the New Zealand Warriors and Newcastle Knights will be played on the Sunday, with the winner to meet Penrith in the prelims. The game to be moved to Eden Park in Auckland, away from the Warriors' usual home ground at Mount Smart Stadium. Sarah Patterson, S Sport.
1: The AFL semi-finals games wrapped up over the weekend, with the Fremantle Dockers defeating the Geelong Cats 18-12-120 to 16-10-106, and the Adelaide Crows going down to the Brisbane Lions 21-18-144 to 13-13-91. The winners now move on to face the rested qualifying final victors this weekend in elimination bouts to decide who gets to play in the grand final. Mercedes driver Kimi Antonelli has done it again. The 20-year-old Italian posted his 8th win of the Formula One season with victory in the Spanish Grand Prix. The victory moves Antonelli another step closer to becoming Formula One's youngest ever world champion. Aussie Oscar Piastri was placed 8th in the race. Australian Independent Radio News.
6: 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And my name's Kirsty. I'm joined by my producer, Tony. You're listening to Capital Mornings, and we're with you right through until midday today. And then you'll be listening to Capital Afternoons after 12 o'clock. And as I said before, the number if you wanted to pop in a call, 9364 9888. And our text line, 0491 866622. And the current temperature gone up a little bit in the last hour. It's now 19.6. Looking for a very nice day today, a top of 24. It's going to be partly cloudy with easterly winds becoming southeasterly in the late afternoon. And then for tomorrow, the Tuesday, the 15th of September, after a low of 12, we're going for a slightly warmer 27 degrees, a mostly sunny day, although there is the chance of a thunderstorm if you live in the northeast in the morning. And then for Wednesday, the 16th of September, after a low of 16, a very, very warm 30 degrees, a sunny morning, and then the slight chance of a shower in the afternoon and evening, probably anywhere up to about a millimetre. And then some more rains coming through on Friday, so that's spring for you, isn't it? Bit of this, bit of that. Okay, let's start off our third hour of Capital Mornings with a little bit of witchcraft.

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0: Now, but a little, they had the caravan next to us at Ricalva last year.
1: Oh, Albert and Lil.
2: Yes.
1: They were short of water.
0: They're the couple.
1: Yes.
0: She had frizzy hair.
1: Well, he was going bald.
0: Well.
1: Was it her that was going bald?
0: Oh, Eric.
1: Anyway, they were brother and sister, too.

0: just
1: again.
0: Just a minute, on the last day, do you remember Albert took you on his motorbike?
1: Yes, I do.
0: He took you up to the headland to see the point.
1: Well, suppose.
0: Well, what happened?
1: What do you mean, what happened?
0: What happened?
1: We really go hand in glove.

0: Just a minute. It wasn't Lil, it was Elsie.
1: Eric, you're quite right. It was Elsie. And Tom.
0: Yes. Brother and sister.
1: Yeah.

Big hit in the late 1950s for Connie Francis, Frankie. We heard from British comedy duo Eric Sykes and Hattie Jakes, We Go Together, and we started off that trio with the poet of the piano, Carmen Cavallaro, and Witchcraft. Now, we have a lot of Hoagy Carmichael fans out there. One of his greatest songs was Stardust, and here's a version of that song for you.

Winds and A Summer Place. And we heard a version of Stardust by the British jazz pianist George Shearing. Now, would you like to meet people, activate your mind and play bridge? The West Coast Bridge Club in City Beach promises you a friendly, comfortable space in which you can enjoy a game 6 days per week. A partner can be provided to you on Tuesdays and Fridays. The West Coast Bridge Club enjoys a reputation for happy association and social interactions. Refreshments are provided and the bar is opened several times a month. So if you'd like further information about the West Coast Bridge Club in City Beach, please call the secretary on 0401 516 663. And that number again to call the secretary for the West Coast Bridge Club in City Beach, 0401 516 663.

0: Well, that little number there was called Tom Hark, and that was presented for you by Ted Heath and his orchestra. We also heard Olivia Newton-John, Hopelessly Devoted to You, from that wonderful musical Grease. And we started off with the Ray Conniff Orchestra and Chorus with Somewhere My Love. And that was a big hit for Ray Conniff in the late 60s when the film Dr. Zhivago came out. And I've had a call from Rita from Cloverdale. A big hello to you, Rita, who's enjoying the music this morning. That's lovely to hear. And if you would like to get in contact during the morning, I'm with you for about another half an hour, and then you can stay tuned to Capital Afternoons. The number here is 9364 9888, and our text line, if you wanted to send through a message with your name and suburb, 0491 8666 22. 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My name's Kirsty, and I have my producer Tony with me, and you're listening to Capital Mornings. We're heard every morning of the week, Monday to Friday, from 9 till 12. Okay, let's have a little bit of Nat King Cole.
1: Funny how the moon is around whenever love appears. But when the stars go to sleep and the moon fades out of sight, then what happens?

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Well, that was a big hit for the Mills Brothers back in 1952, The Glowworm. And we also heard from Nat King Cole, Tell Her in the Morning, one of his great albums from 1960 called Wild is Love, which was sort of a musical narration story as well. Really, really good one. Okay, I've got a medley now for you of two Academy Award-winning songs.

A very popular song back in 1952, and probably the most well-known version of that song was by Joe Stafford, but Dean Martin gave it a great treatment, didn't he? You Belong to Me. We also went all the way back to 1933 with Harry Roy and his orchestra and Canadian Capers, and we started off with Australian cabaret singer Rhonda Birchmore, When You Wish Upon a Star and Over the Rainbow. Well, speaking of the 1930s, let's go back to the late 30s with this one.

You might have recognised that was Herb Alpert and the Tijuana Brass with a song called Up Cherry Street. We also heard from the Andrews Sisters with Carmen's Boogie, and we started off that set with Billie Holiday backed by Teddy Wilson's band with a song called Who Loves You. Well, it's been lovely to have your company this morning. I'd like to say a big thank you to Tony, my producer. I'm going to hand you over shortly to Alan, who's going to present Capital Afternoons with Julie. So have a wonderful day. Enjoy that beautiful weather. This is Kirsty about to sign off for now. Lol will be hopefully back next week for more songs. I'm going to send you off with Glenn Miller's orchestra with the Modern Airs. It must be jelly, 'cause jam don't shake like that. Enjoy the rest of your day. Bye for now.

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1: Hello there, this is Michael Lynch. Well, firstly to federal politics, and if the latest polls are to be believed, voters are losing faith in Labour's ability to manage the economy as business groups urge the government to slash red tape. Federal politics editor Michael Packey reports.
2: The latest Resolve political monitor shows people are worried about Labor's economic management and have marked the Prime Minister down sharply over a series of broken election promises. Senior Labor MP Tanya Plibersek claims the government is working through a challenging global environment.
3: We're the party making hard decisions to get the economy back on track.
2: But a key business group argues the nation is poised to deliver its worst decade of productivity on record. Bran Black from the Business Council believes current tax policy, industrial relation laws and red tape is hampering economic progress.
4: We need to do a better job of tackling those hard-to-reach reforms.
2: The Resolve poll has found core support for Labor is steady at 28%, with One Nation on 27%, the Coalition improving to 24%.
1: Indonesian police are investigating the deaths of three Australians in Bali. It's reported a Perth father and his two children were found dead inside their Kuta bungalow yesterday morning. Police are still investigating the cause of the deaths, but say it appears to be a murder-suicide. The federal government warns that One Nation's immigration policy would smash key industries and businesses. The Minor Party has pledged to cut 750,000 student, skilled and family visas. Business groups, the university sector and farmers warn the policy would hurt economic growth. Senior Labour MP Patrick Gorman claims the idea is no more than a thought bubble.
5: After 30 years of promising this migration policy, Senator Hanson and her Conservative colleagues would have a very carefully costed, very carefully modelled policy. But what's becoming increasingly clear, this policy is terrible and it will result in business closures.
1: Canberra is not ruling out supporting calls for a slowdown in the pace of AI development. The head of artificial intelligence firm Anthropic, Dario Omodi, has urged major tech companies to decelerate the pace of advanced model rollouts. Omodi is warning that unconstrained competition could lead to new AI systems, eliminating the need for human oversight. Federal Communications Minister Annika Wells has told the ABC that her job is to keep Australians safe from emerging technologies.
6: Well, ultimately, these are questions for these billionaires who control the world's richest companies. Our role as lawmakers is to control how they conduct themselves on our shores.
1: To Air World News now, and recently elected UK Prime Minister Andy Burnham has won many hearts across Britain after completing the Great North Run in Newcastle yesterday while raising money for a homeless charity. Wearing the number 10 on his bib, Mr. Burnham joined over 63,000 runners on the 13-mile half marathon route. Burnham's run was to help raise money for Changing Lives, a charity which provides emergency housing for those in need and also works to tackle the root causes of homelessness. This is Air National News.
7: And our friends at the Bureau of Meteorology have given us the latest weather update for Perth, Western Australia. Our estimated maximum is 24 and we're currently sitting on 19.5 and our humidity is sitting at 50% and it's partly cloudy. And on Tuesday, the 15th of September, minimum of 12, maximum of 27, mostly sunny. And on Wednesday, the 16th of September, minimum of 16, maximum of 30, mostly sunny. And before we get on to today's program, I'd like to thank Kirsty Ruck and her producer Tony Doyle for another wonderful Capital Monday morning program. Kirsty was filling in for Her Royal Highness Lol Winchcombe, who's feeling poorly today, and we wish her very well. And I'm not a medical practitioner, but I'd say whatever you're doing, put your feet up, have a nice little wine or a nice little whiskey, and enjoy the rest of your day, Lol. And get well soon. All your friends and listeners are missing you.

0: 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Afternoon program, your host is the entertainer, Alan Boat, and his producer is Julie. 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
1: Yes, and thank you for listening to Capital Monday Afternoon Program. And as you just advised, I am your host, Alan Voke, and my producer is the super trooper, Julie. And together, we'll entertain our listeners with 3 hours of great music and artists from the 50s, 60s, 70s, 80s, and maybe a bit afterwards. And because Celine Dion has come back into the fore with her appearances now, we will play a couple of Celine Dion for you today. And remember, you'll always rediscover great music from the best years of radio right here on Capital Radio. And who have we got entertaining you today? We've got a real mixture today. We have Emmylou Harris, Connie Francis, Arthur Greenslade and his orchestra, the Sandpipers, Ronnie Hilton, Johnny Ferguson, Ruby Murray, John Williamson, Kenny Ball, Diana Krall, Art Garfunkel, The Bachelors, J. Justin, The Four Preps, the list goes on. So now we have Emmylou Harris with Someone Like You.

What a lovely tune. That was Arthur Greenslade and his orchestra there with Those Were the Days. And before that, the lovely voice of Connie Francis, Don't Break My Heart, and Emmy Lou Harris with Someone Like You. It's 12:15. 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Our number here is 9364 9888.

0: Wasn't that a lovely tune there? Angela Jones by Johnny Ferguson and Ronnie Hilton with Magic Moments. That was one of my father's favourite songs. And we had Cast Your Faith to the Wind by the Sandpipers. A lovely group they were. 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

Well, that was the very talented Kenny Ball and his band with My Blue Heaven. Before that, we had the voice of Ruby Murray with Softly, Softly, a lovely song. And John Williamson, a good Australian entertainer, with Singing in the Rain. You're listening to Capital Monday Afternoons with Alan Voke and my producer, the Super Trooper, Julie. And coming up for your entertainment, a lady with another lovely voice, Diana Krall and Art Garfunkel.

had a lovely song there. And did you pick the voice? It was Jay Jaston, yes, and fine Australian entertainer. And before that, we had The Bachelors with I Believe, and Diana Krall and Art Garfunkel with A Morning Has Broken. And now, coming up for your listening audience on Capital Monday Afternoons, The Four Preps with 26 Miles.

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The very talented Danny Kaye there, entertaining you with a wonderful song, Wonderful Copenhagen. And before that, we had Dame Shirley Bassey with Big Spender, and that was Julie, my super trooper of producers, first producer's choice today. And I've looked at the other ones she's got, and she's firing on all cylinders today. And we had 26 Miles with the Four Preps. They opened that set today. And looking at the time of the day, yes, I think we'll do this. The Stockroad Senior Citizens Club of Melville is seeking new members. Many enjoyable activities are offered, such as carpet bowls, chair yoga, mahjong, bingo, cards, games, snooker and more. If you're over 55 years, fancy a bus trip or just a cuppa and a chat, this is the place for you. Stockroad Senior Citizens Club would really like to have you as a member. To find out more, call Maureen on 0417 916 061. That is the Stockroad Senior Citizens Club. If you're interested in joining a wonderful, lively group, give Maureen a ring on 0417 916 061, or you can give my producer a ring here at Capital Radio on 9364 9888, and she will gladly give you all the information you require.

A lovely instrumental there by The Shadows, Maria Elena. And before that, we had the King himself, Elvis Presley. I want you, I need you. And my wife says that to me regularly. I want you, I need you to go somewhere, Alan, go to the station, give me my peace and quiet. So I do. That's why I'm down here at the station. Now, our friends at the Bureau of Meteorology have given us the latest weather update for Perth, Western Australia. It's currently sitting at 21.7. Our estimated maximum today, the 14th of September, is 24, and our humidity is 43. And for Tuesday, the 15th of September, minimum of 12, maximum of 27, mostly sunny. And Wednesday, the 16th of September, minimum of 16, maximum of 30, and mostly sunny. Now, coming up, all those people enjoy a little bit of classical. We have Mozart.

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And we just heard from Neil Sedaka, I Must Be Dreaming, and before that, Julio Iglesias, My Way. That's for all the Julio fans, and I know there's a lot out there, and our very own dancing queen, Silvina Martinez, loves doing her whining on a Monday to this program so she can hear Julio. And before that, we had Mozart's Three Menuetto, and that's by various artists. That's just a cover of Mozart's, one of his great works. The time now is 10 minutes past the hour and of one. 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
0: And a big hello to Denise Kinross. She signed in to say she's enjoying today's program. And if you'd like to ring up and say hi, or say you don't like the music, or you don't like me, you can ring up on 9364-9888 and my producer Julie will say hi and take down whatever you write about us. 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

Well, that was Ray Conniff Singers there with Jamaica Farewell. Before that, the lovely voice of Carly Simon's Time After Time, and Billy Swan opened up that bracket with A Wooden Heart. Yes, Capital Radio here, Capital Monday Afternoon Program, the home of superstars and music from the best years of the 50s, 60s, 70s and early 80s. I'm your host today, Ellen Voker. My producer is the super trooper, Julie.

That one brought back memories. The Hokey Tokey by the Music World Session Singers. When we were young kids, and I know all of our listeners out there are young at heart, young in the mind, we would have been dragged along to our parents' Saturday night or Friday night sessions in the social clubs of their companies or organisations that they, your father worked at, our father and mother worked at. And always had a dance, didn't they, once a week, and always had that, the Pride of Erin, you name it, and we had to get dragged in to do it, just finish off the night. And then before that we had Freddie and the Dreamers, I Understand, and then Handel's Fireworks, the short version there by Boris Andreski and the Leningrad Orchestra. Now coming up for your listening enjoyment, It's a Heartache by Bonnie Tyler.

Yes, there you were, the king himself, Elvis Presley, with Devil in Disguise. Before that, we had the Motown Swing with Benny Moten and the Kansas City Orchestra. That had your toes tapping. And Bonnie Tyler opened that set with It's a Heartache, a very talented lady. And unfortunately, like a lot of our great artists, they pass on or can't sing because of health reasons or so forth, and we've seen that in the media a lot more. Now, coming up for your listening enjoyment on Capital Monday Afternoons with Alan Voke and my super trooper producer, Julie, we have Dan Hill, Sometimes When We Touch.

Coming up now, if you're listening, enjoyment, Celine Dion with Beauty and the Beast, which is my producer Julie's third producer's choice. Please enjoy.

Well, that was Celine Dion there with Beauty and the Beast, which was my producer Julie's third choice today. She's done herself very proud. Before them had Victor Sylvester's Orchestra with Cabaret Quickstep. Hope that had your toes moving. And then we had Patti Page with Changing Partners and Dan Hill, Sometimes or When We Touch. Now our friends at the Bureau of Meteorology have given us the latest weather update for Perth, Western Australia. Our estimated maximum is 24. It's currently sitting at 21.9 and our humidity is 43%. Partly cloudy. And Tuesday the 15th of September, minimum of 12, maximum of 27, mostly sunny. And Wednesday the 16th of September, minimum of 16, maximum of 30, mostly sunny. 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I'm your host, Alan Voker. My producer is the super trooper, Julie. She's a very hardworking young lady. And thank you for your listening company. She's looking through the window into the producer's area. She's laughing. And I could say, like when I played that song by Elvis, Devil in Disguise, you know, I was looking through the window, one half of her halo was black and the other was gold, and the same as the pitchfork she was holding, one half was black and the other one was gold as well. So she can be a devil in disguise. Now coming up, a good Australian artist again, Olivia Newton-John with Deeper Than a River.

0: Mr. Charles Ezra with The Old Fashioned Way, and before that Bobby Goldsboro, Summer the First Time. Lovely song, and Olivia Newton-John opened that set with Deeper Than a River. You're listening to Capital Afternoons on 101.7 FM, where you'll hear the evergreen popular music of yesteryear, all the golden greats, jazz, rock and roll, pop, classic, country, soul, dance, bands, and soft gospel. And let me see, what have we got now?
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0: That was the Four Seasons there entertaining you with the lovely song Sherry. And before that, another Australian great talent, Jimmy Little, with One a Dozen Roses. And before that, we had Sir Cliff Richards with Angel. Now, the time is 25 minutes past the hour of 2 o'clock. And at 3 p.m., Julie and myself leave the building, and Mr. Neville Limpus and his producer Jenny will take you through from 3 to 6 straight after the 3 p.m. news.
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0: The Yokind Over 50s Club invites you to join them every Wednesday from 1 p.m. until 3:30 p.m. at 287 McDonald Street, Yokine. 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That is the Yokine Over 50 Clubs. 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

Ah, yes, the great UK duet there, Peter and Gordon with A World Without Love. And Connie Boswell, I Don't Mind. And Brenda Lee started that set with Right or Wrong. You're listening to Capital Monday Afternoon Program with Alan Voke and my super trooper producer, Julie. And we're here until 3, and then Mr. Neville Limpus and his producer, Jenny, will take you through to the 6 p.m. with some great artists and great songs.

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Well, that was the Glenn Miller Orchestra there with In the Mood, and before that, Mr. Roger Whittaker, The First Hello and The Last Goodbye, and Connie Francis started that bracket with V-A-C-A-T-I-O-N, and we all need a vacation from time to time, even if it's just a couple of days away from what we normally do in our household. Let's just recharge our batteries and get away from all the electronic devices. And now coming up, Mr. Jim Reeves and Patsy Cline with I Fall to Pieces.

That was Piers and Harvey. If you haven't heard of them, they're from Queensland, Australia, if my memory serves you right. They do the circuit of the clubs and all that, and overseas they've entertained in major hotels or resorts in Asia and also on cruise ships. And I remember seeing him at one of the RSL clubs in the Eastern States years ago, and then on cruise ships. Very, very, if you're ever on a cruise ship and you see, or you've got a hotel reservation and you see the Piers and Harvey there, they are a very good entertainment duo, comedy, skits, you name it. And they're not the best of singers, but they're very entertaining and they can sing better than me. So that's a one-upman for them. And then we had Helen Reddy, great Australian singer, with We'll Sing in the Sunshine. And two of my favourite artists, Jimmy Reeves and Patsy Cline, I Fall to Pieces. And I'd like to thank some more callers, Tony and Denise. Hello, Tony and Denise, staunch supporters of Capital. They're from Harrisdale, saying great show once again. And SMS, Sylvina from Leeming, great show, amigo. Well, thank you very much, Sylvina. She's our very own dancing queen. She produces for Noel Bonnie, and she also does the Jukebox Saturday Night Rotation. Always a good show. And she always tells me she does the ironing to my program, especially while she's hearing a Latin American song like Ricky Martin, Julio Iglesias, and any else. And a big hello to Debbie. Debbie's a very dear friend. I like to call her Ethel from Beverly Lake, another fabulous show. Thank you very much for your calls, ladies and gentlemen, girls and boys, and it's greatly appreciated. I'm glad you're enjoying the music. Now, we're running out of time. We've only got about 3 minutes left. So, on behalf of myself, Alan Voke, and my producer, the Super Trooper Julie, we'd like to thank all the callers and those people who had texted in or SMS'd, and the listeners for inviting us and Capital Radio 101.7 into your homes. Thank you for your listening company on Capital Monday Afternoon program, which is a mix of great artists and music from yesterday. And again, another big thank you to my producer, Julie, because without our producers, we can't go to air. I'll be back next Monday, as long as I get a leave pass from my wife. And I'm not too sure that Julie's doing another show for somebody this week, but stay tuned. We're going to go out with, I think, yes, and as I said, 3 p.m. 3 p.m. after the news, we're going to have Mr. Cruising, Neville Olympus, with great music to soothe the savage beast in you if you're driving and stuck in that traffic, going to work, coming home. And remember, it's still through, just approaching three. The school zones are enforced. Please drive carefully. Drive at 40 in the school zones, because our children are our future.

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1: Good afternoon. ...50,000 people prevented from entering the country. The minor party believes the hard reset over 3 years would ease pressure on infrastructure. But Chamber of Commerce and Industry Chief Executive Andrew McKellar says such an approach would harm the economy.
2: If you are basing the outcome on a set of arbitrary numbers and an arbitrary target, which is not achievable without across-the-board cuts in a whole range of categories, then you are going to do long-term damage to the Australian economy. The risk is that we end up with a deep recession.
1: Workers at the Whyalla Steelworks have been informed that 500 jobs will go as a result of the decision to permanently shut down the blast furnace in the South Australian town. The facility has been offline since April, with more than 100 contractors also expected to be...

0: welfare check before the bodies were found. Officers are investigating the cause of the deaths, with autopsies now underway. Authorities suspect it was a double murder-suicide. The Department of Foreign Affairs and Trade has confirmed it is providing consular assistance to the family.
1: Victoria's Premier Ben Carroll says the buck stops with him following the tragic death of a motorcyclist who hit a pothole on the state's Western Highway. Stephanie Wacklewick reports.
2: The 71-year-old rider couldn't be saved after his bike hit a pothole, losing control at Trawalla yesterday. And while the exact circumstances into the cause of the accident are continuing, the Premier has told the ABC the state's roads are not in the condition they should be.
3: My thoughts are with this man's family, and the buck does stop with us.
2: The tragic death comes almost a week after the Auditor General found almost half of the state's roads were in poor or very poor condition in 2024 and deteriorating at a faster rate than they were being repaired, with the government ignoring warnings to spend more money on road maintenance. The Premier has pledged more than $2 billion for the state's roads, which includes doubling the number of potholes fixed this year. Shadow Roads Minister Danny O'Brien says the city verging on criminal negligence.
4: Sadly, I think it actually did on the weekend, and my heart goes out to the family of the man who's been killed.
2: Stephanie Wacklewick, State Parliament, Melbourne.
1: This is AIR National News. The 2026 NRL Final Series has burst into life, with Week 1 seeing the Penrith Panthers and the Dolphins battling their way into Week 3 preliminary finals. Saturday we'll see the Sydney Roosters take on the Cronulla Sharks, and on Sunday the New Zealand Warriors, defeated by the Dolphins last Saturday, will be up against the Newcastle Knights at Eden Park in Auckland. The Sydney Swans are preparing to host the AFL's minor premiers in Friday night's preliminary final at the SCG. They'll take on the Fremantle Dockers for a place in the grand final. AFL great Jimmy Bartel has told Nine it's going to be an intriguing matchup.
5: Sydney's got the week break. Yeah, they're still a very talented side. We know why so many players are out of that side, but Sydney are going to be tough to beat at the SCG, but I feel like Freo, maybe with the pressure off, could play a lot better.
1: Alexander Zverev has won his first US Open singles crown, beating American Ben Shelton in four sets, 6-3, 7-6, 5-7, 6-2.
6: Alexander Zverev is the US Open champion.
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8: I don't think he realizes.
6: He didn't know. My goodness. That is incredible. That shows you how in the zone Zverev has been.
1: In the English Premier League, City has defeated United 1-0 in the Manchester Derby at Old Trafford. Australian Independent Radio News.
9: 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Good afternoon. Welcome to Capital Cruisin'. Neville Limpus through until 6 o'clock. Jenny's on the phone, 93649888. Let's have a look at the weather for tomorrow. We're after a sunny day. The chance of a thunderstorm in the northeast in the morning and afternoon. Minimum tonight of 12 and a maximum tomorrow of 27. For Wednesday, a mostly sunny day, minimum of 16 and a maximum of 30. Lovely. At present in Perth, can you just put that up a bit, please, Jen? It's underneath the... Thank you very much. Ah, that's it. Good. At present, we have 22.2 in Perth, 41% humidity, the wind from the south-southeast at 15 kilometres per hour, the barometric pressure 1,022.5, and our maximum today came at 20 past 1, and that's 23 degrees. Since 9 o'clock this morning, Perth has had 0.2 of a millimetre of rain. 6 past 3, good afternoon, welcome to Cruisin', hope you can stay with us, and as I say, some great music coming up, so if you want to say hello to us, Jenny's on the phone, 93649888. Let's get things underway with Bobby Day.

Just Mark Dinning, Top 40 News, Weather and Sport. And we started this show off with Rockin' Robin from Bobby Day. It's 12 minutes past 3, you're on Capital 101.7 FM and Capital Digital. Here are the loved ones.

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And before The Shallows, we heard from the loved ones with Everlovin' Man. 16 past 3 on Capital 101.7 FM and Capital Digital. Good afternoon. Welcome to Capital Cruisin'. If you'd like to give us a call, Jenny's on the phone, 93649888. The date for your diary. St Nicholas Anglican Church in Duncraig is holding a car park, farmers market and craft stall on Saturday the 3rd of October, 9 a.m. to 2 p.m. A huge array of items on sale, including plenty of bargains, plus a sausage sizzle, coffee, tea and biscuits. The church is located at the corner of Beach Road and Pointer Drive in Duncraig. For further information or to book a stall and choose your bay, call Jenny on 0438 913 389. 0438 913 389. Well, a couple of weeks ago, I said that Elvis Presley was releasing his new song, and he did that. But just 2 weeks later, he did it also in the UK. So on this day back in 1956, 70 years ago, Elvis released this one in the UK. You ain't

That's Dion DiMucci, and out in Colorado. In fact, that was before he joined the Belmonts, so I think the band was called, or the group behind him was called, the Timberlanes. And he had just one single out with that particular group out in Colorado, the one we just heard, and one called The Chosen Few. 22 past 3 on Capital 101.7 FM and Capital Digital. From Main Roads, WA, there's been a crash on Armidale Road eastbound between Ranford Road and Coomal Road in Seville Grove. The road is closed, congestion, delays expected. If you're in the area, please exercise caution or maybe even seek an alternate route. That's a crash, Armidale Road eastbound between Ranford Road and Coomal Road in Seville Grove. Road is closed, congestion there, delays expected. Please exercise caution. And we have another one as well. It's a bit busy out there on the road. This is on Curtin Avenue northbound at Salvado Road in Cottesloe. There is congestion there as well. Please exercise caution. That's a crash, Curtin Avenue northbound at Salvado Road in Cottesloe. There is congestion around that particular area. Please exercise caution. Here's Normie Rowe.

something doesn't seem quite right. 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

there, the Skyliners and Pennies from Heaven. And we heard from Dion DiMucci out in Colorado, and also Normie Rowe, Shaken All Over. 29 minutes past three, you're on Capital 101.7 FM and Capital Digital. Here's a man who was inducted into the Rock and Roll Hall of Fame this year, and it's about time too. This is Chubby Checker.

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Yeah, the Velvets and That Lucky Old Sun. And before that, Chubby Checker and The Twist. It is 25 to 4. 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There's been a crash on the Kwinana Freeway southbound after Belia Drive in Atwell. The right emergency lane is blocked. There is heavy congestion. If you're in the area, please exercise caution. That's a crash on Kwinana Freeway southbound after Belia Drive in Atwell. The right emergency lane is blocked. Heavy congestion. Please exercise caution. Here's a song that Little Richard recorded on this day back in 1955.

That's Brenda Lee and a Dum Dum. And before that, we heard from Little Richard, released on this, recorded actually on this day back in 1955, and Tutti Frutti. It is 20 to 4 on Capital 101.7 FM and Capital Digital. I'd like to say hello to Carol of Yokine. Hello, Carol, how are you? Enjoying the music this afternoon. Thank you for the phone call. Here are the Cravats.

Johnny O'Keefe and Move Baby Move, a number one song here on the Perth charts back in 1963. And before that, the Cravats with Puppet Strings. It's 14 minutes to 4, you're on Capital 101.7 FM and Capital Digital. Here's a song that Frankie Avalon released on this day in 1959.

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1: Ah, Tan Shoes and Pink Shoelaces. That's Dodie Stevens. And before that, Just Ask Your Heart came from Frankie Avalon. It's 4:09. You're on Capital 101.7 FM and Capital Digital. And I'd like to say good afternoon to Margie of Mosman Park. She loved the Little Richard, one of the originals. Wow, wow, wow, wow. It is, as I say, 4:09. Here's Johnny Cash.

Gene Pitney, It Hurts to Be in Love. And before that, Johnny Cash and I Walk the Line. 4 minutes to four, Capital 101.7 FM, Capital Digital. Here's Grantley D.

That's Kayu Sakamoto and Sukiyaki. And we also heard from Grantley D, Let the Little Girl Dance. 2 minutes past four on Capital 101.7 FM and Capital Digital. Looking at the weather for tomorrow, a mostly sunny day, the chance of a thunderstorm in the northeast in the morning and afternoon. Minimum tonight of 12, a maximum tomorrow of 27. For Wednesday, a mostly sunny day, minimum of 16 and a maximum of 30. At present in Perth, we have 22.3, 40% humidity, the wind from the southeast at 11 kilometres per hour, the barometric pressure 1022.1, and our maximum today came at 11 minutes past 3, 23.1. And since 9 o'clock yesterday morning, or this morning actually, 0.2 of a millimetre of rain has fallen in Perth. Let's get the second hour underway. These are the Twilights.

That's Victana and I Will. And before that, we heard from the Twilights and Needle in a Haystack. 7 minutes past four on Capital 101.7 FM and Capital Digital. 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

They're the Rooftop Singers and Walk Right In. And before that, the Master's Apprentices and Living in a Child's Dream. Ah, there's another crash. Please, if you're on the roads, take it easy. I don't like reading these out. This crash is Roe Highway, eastbound at Willeri Drive in Leeming. The right emergency lane is blocked. There is heavy congestion. Please exercise caution. That's Roe Highway, eastbound at Willeri Drive in Leeming. The right emergency lane is blocked. Heavy congestion. Please exercise caution. 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

That's Cliff Bennett and the Rebel Rousers and a Beatles song called Gotta Get You Into My Life. And before that, we heard from the Rooftop Singers and Walk Right In. I'd like to say hello to Tony and Denise of Harrisdale. Hiya, folks. How are you? Thank you very much for the phone call. Enjoying the music this afternoon. Thank you for that.

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was Johnny Burnett, God, Country and My Baby. And before that, Linda Scott and I Told Every Little Star. 25 past four on Capital 101.7 FM and Capital Digital. If you'd like to give us a call, Jenny's on the phone, 93649888. You can even ring her and say, if there's a crash around, I'll let you do that. 93649888 is our number. Here's Eddie Hodges.

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That's Mitch Ryder and the Detroit Wheels and Jenny Take a Ride. And before that, we heard Tobacco Road from the Nashville Teens. 24 minutes to 5, you're on Capital 101.7 FM and Capital News. And coming up at 5 o'clock, we will have a National Air News. 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

They're the Rolling Stones and that Little Red Rooster. And before that, the Hollies and The Times They Are A-Changing, a Bob Dylan song, came off their album called The Hollies Sing Dylan. 19 minutes to 5, you're on Capital 101.7 FM and Capital Digital. And if you'd like to give Jenny a ring, 9364 9888. Here's Paul Anka

Bobby V and A Forever Kind of Love. And before that, Paul Anka and his first big hit called Diana. It is 14 minutes to 5. 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

Yeah, The Strangers and My Melanie Makes Me Smile. Also heard from Ray Columbus, The Invaders, and She's a Mod. It's 9 minutes to five. You're on Capital 101.7 FM and Capital Digital. Here's Jackie Wilson.

Yeah, the Four Tops and Walk Away, Renee. And before that, Jackie Wilson and Rick Petit. 3 minutes to five, we'll have National Air News coming in at 5 o'clock.

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1: Hello there, I'm Terry Daniel. One Nation is rejecting claims its immigration policy will tip Australia into recession. Federal politics reporter Nelson Scott has more.
2: One Nation has committed to a sweeping three-year crackdown on migration, pledging to slash 750,000 temporary visas, mainly targeting international students and family reunions. But senior Labor MP Patrick Gorman claims the cuts risk plunging Australia into recession.
3: This policy is terrible and it will result in business closures.
2: One Nation MP Barnaby Joyce has dismissed the economic impact, insisting high migration is choking infrastructure and public services.
4: You've got 3 million temporary visa holders in Australia. No one can honestly believe that that is tenable.
2: One Nation believes its policy would reset Australia's immigration cap to a more sustainable 130,000 people per year. Nelson Scott, Canberra.
1: A bitter standoff over Victoria's public hospitals has deepened, with doctors forced to postpone their 24-hour statewide strike over patient safety fears. The AMA says health services had weeks to prepare their rosters for the action as the long-running dispute over pay and working conditions drags on. Victorian President Dr. Simon Judkins says doctors are already under enormous pressure.
5: The environment that we're working in increases risk. People make mistakes when they're tired. We have doctors doing 16 and 17 hour shifts without breaks. Long wait times in emergency departments means that people's treatments get delayed, and then we have a government that is completely ignoring all that and treating our doctors with a huge amount of disrespect.
1: Workers at the Whyalla Steelworks in South Australia have been informed 500 jobs will be cut as a result of the decision to permanently shut down the blast furnace in the South Australian town. The facility has been offline since April, with more than 100 contractors also expected to be out of work. Queensland's peak body representing the taxi industry says calls for a national register to prevent disqualified drivers from moving to other companies wouldn't work. The head of Australia's largest operator, 13 Cabs and Silver Service, is behind the push after blacklisting 100 drivers for overcharging and misconduct in the past 3 months. But Taxi Council Queensland believes it's pointless, given drivers are regulated at a state level. Chief Executive Blair Davies says a transport inspector crackdown would be more beneficial.
6: They can fine them over $1,000 per instance here, and that will drive those folk out of the industry very quickly, and then we get to a point where the general community can trust the taxis to be providing the service they expect.
1: The Western Australian Shadow Fisheries Minister is calling for a review of the Western Australian State Government's shark mitigation strategy. A surfer in his 50s is in hospital with serious leg injuries after he was bitten by a shark off Glenfield Beach in Geraldton's north. Kiralee Waugh, who's also the local member, says shark mitigation measures in the area fall woefully short.
7: There is no shark sirens north of the Metro Perth area. We don't even have a helicopter based in Geraldton to even consider doing any sort of coastal monitoring as we do see in the summer period in the south.
1: This is Air National News. Dates and times for week two of the NRL finals have been locked and loaded, as Sarah Patterson reports.
8: With week one of the qualifying finals now done and dusted, the Roosters will face Cronulla at Sydney Football Stadium in the semis this Saturday night. The winner of that match will take on the Dolphins in a prelim final the following week. The other semi-final between the New Zealand Warriors and Newcastle Knights will be played on the Sunday, with the winner to meet Penrith in the prelims. The game to be moved to Eden Park in Auckland, away from the Warriors' usual home ground at Mount Smart Stadium. Sarah Patterson, S Sport.
1: In tennis, Alexander Zverev has won the US Open, beating American Ben Shelton in four sets. The German was so focused he forgot the score and wasn't aware the match had ended.
9: No, I thought it was 5-1. I knew I broke him twice, but I thought it was 5-1 instead of 6-2, which helped me in a way because I didn't really get nervous serving out. I just miscounted the score, I guess.
1: AFL News and Fremantle Dockers midfielder Caleb Sarong is preparing to come up against his brother Jai in Friday's preliminary final against Sydney Swans. The siblings have only gone head-to-head on the footy field twice in their careers. Sarong says there won't be any brotherly love during the game.
10: He's just another competitor on the other side of the team. So for that 120 minutes when you're out there, he's just another jumper, another Swans jumper, another number. And then after the game, he's my brother again. But siren to siren, he's just another opposition player.
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12: 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Good afternoon. Welcome to Capital Cruisin'. Neville Limpus taking you through until 6 o'clock, and then we'll have Capital Easy Evenings. Let's have a look at the weather for tomorrow. We're after a mostly sunny day, chance of a thunderstorm in the northeast in the morning and afternoon, minimum tonight of 12 and a maximum tomorrow of 27. For Wednesday, a sunny morning, slight chance of shower in the afternoon and evening, minimum of 16 and a maximum of 30. 21.7 in Perth at present. We have 42% humidity, the wind from the southeast at 11 kilometres per hour, and the barometric pressure 1022.2. The maximum today came at 11 minutes past 3, and that was 23.1. 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

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Well, Bonanza Bingo WA is running its fortnightly on a Saturday at the Gary Holland Centre, 9 Kent Street in Rockingham. 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For tickets, dates and further information, visit the Bingo Bonanza WA Facebook page or call 0420 691 456. 0420 691 456.

Johnny Preston and a Running Bear. And before Johnny Preston, we heard from Rick Nelson and Travelin' Man. It's 17 past five. You're on Capital 101.7 FM and Capital Digital. And an SMS from Peter, who's over in McLaren Vale in South Australia at the moment. G'day, Pete. How are you? Thank you for the SMS. You must be doing the South Australian economy quite a big boost if you're still in McLaren Vale and drinking all that wine over there. And Peter was talking about the mods and the rockers in the UK. Some rode scooters while others rode a Triumph. And that was the choice of a transport. Good on you, Pete. Thanks very much for your SMS. And good to hear from you. Also, Chris of Lockridge enjoyed The Strangers and enjoys listening in his shed. It is 18 past five.

That's Paul and Paul, and flipped over you, and also heard from Bob Cuban and the Inmen and the Cheetah. 22 minutes past five, you're on Capital 101.7 FM and Capital Digital. 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

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Ryder. And before that, we heard from Colin Cook and Pocket Full of Rainbows. 27 minutes to 6, you're on Capital 101.7 FM and Capital Digital. Coming at 6 o'clock, Capital Easy Evenings with Sue Templeton. 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

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And well, before Ben E. King, we heard from the Animals and CC Rider. 24 minutes to 6, you're on Capital 101.7 FM and Capital Digital.

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That's Billy Thorpe and the Aztecs, and Hello Josephine, and before that Johnny Ferguson and Angela Jones. 18 minutes to 6, Capital 101.7 FM and Capital Digital. Here's Andy Williams.

Little Peggy March and I Will Follow Him. Also heard Andy Williams and his girlfriend Peggy Powers. And that was on the label, apparently. I Like Your Kind of Love. It's 13 minutes to 6. You're on Capital 101.7 FM and Capital Digital. Here's Elvis Presley.

They're the Ugglies and Wake Up My Mind, and also The King, Elvis Presley, from A Jack to a King. Here is Cliff Richard from the movie The Young Ones.

They're the Knickerbockers and Lies. And before that, Cliff Richard, When the Girl in Your Arms. 2 minutes to six, time for me to get out of here. So thank you all very much for your phone calls and for listening this afternoon to Cruisin'. And thank you to Jenny for looking after us as well. I'll be back again tomorrow morning for breakfast between 6 and 9. Hope you can join me then. Sue Templeton up next with Cap Easy Evenings. Till tomorrow morning, Neville Olympus, thanks for your company and bye for now.

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1: Good morning, I'm Lee Harrison. The federal government could consider restoring cuts to the fuel excise in the coming weeks. Internal sources have told The Australian Labor has an open mind when it comes to a potential excise cut. There are fears the escalation in the Middle East conflict could push fuel prices back up. A new survey shows voters have lost faith in the Albanese government's ability to manage the economy. Michael Packey reports.
2: The latest Resolve Political Monitor surveyed more than 2,000 voters over the past week. It's found most have given up on Labor when it comes to economic management, especially in the wake of its May budget. There's growing concern about the nation's debt, and many believe government spending needs to come down. The poll found the Liberals are again regarded as best placed to manage the economy. Voter trust in Prime Minister Anthony Albanese has crashed, but Labor's core support remains steady at 28%. One Nation is on 27%. The coalition has improved to 24%. Michael Packey, Canberra.
1: The Communications Minister won't rule out supporting calls for a slowdown in the pace of AI development. The head of artificial intelligence firm Anthropic has urged major tech companies to slow the pace of advanced model rollouts. Dario Amodi warns unconstrained competition could lead to new AI systems, eliminating the need for human oversight. Annika Wells has told the ABC her job is to keep Australians safe from emerging technologies.
3: Well, ultimately, these are questions for these billionaires who control the world's richest companies. Our role as lawmakers is to control how they conduct themselves on our shores.
1: New research shows Australia's heading for its worst ever decade of productivity growth. A key business group warns productivity has fallen every year since 2020. To make up for the decline, Australia would need to see 3% annual growth over the next 4 years. Business Council Chief Executive Brand Black argues we're falling behind similar countries.
4: Korea improving their productivity performance over a five-year, six-year period by about 11 to 12%. The United States has gone forwards by almost 10%. Even New Zealand has gone forwards by about 3.5%. Over the same period, Australia went backwards.
1: The US president has left the door open for changes in the approach to the war with Iran prior to the midterm elections. Donald Trump has said oil prices would start dropping again after November, suggesting the conflict was going to end immediately after people went to the polls. He claims officials in Tehran are desperate to resolve the situation.
5: Look, it could end before the midterm, but it'll end after the midterm. Iran, I will tell you this. Iran wants to make a deal so badly. They're calling constantly. They want to make a deal.
1: In other news, a search is continuing for 130 people still missing after a passenger ferry capsized in Indonesia. 107 have been rescued, while at least 6 people have died. And a Russian drone has hit a train near Ukraine's border with Poland shortly after former UK Prime Minister Boris Johnson and European security advisers passed through. This is Air National News.

was a little bit of Henry Mancini with the Pink Panther. Good evening and welcome to the Monday Easy Evening Program. I'm Sue Templeton and my producer today is Susan. And before we begin, as usual, I'd like to thank Neville Limpus for his Capital Cruisin' program and for his splendid selection of songs. As usual, great commentary, and also his producer, Jenny, for helping with the phones. The time is just 6 minutes past six. And just for a weather update, well, it'll be mostly sunny for the rest of the evening until, of course, the sun goes down. Mostly sunny winds, east to southeasterly and light, becoming southeasterly, 15 to 20 kilometres an hour in the late afternoon, and then increasing 20 to 30 kilometres an hour in the late evening. And it looks like it's definitely heating up. Tomorrow will also be sunny. That's Tuesday the 15th of September, minimum 20, maximum 27. Just a 5% chance of rain tomorrow. And looking forward to the week, Wednesday, going up to 30. So it's warming up. So just getting into spring, and it'll be summer before we know it. And the current temperature is 20.3.

Oh, I can give you anything but my love. Oh, I can't give you anything but my love. And that was the Stylix Sticks from 1975. That brings back some memories. And I hope you did a little bit of a jig around the kitchen if that's what you're doing. We're broadcasting and streaming from Wireless Hill in Western Australia. If you have any comments through the program, Susan would be happy to have a chat. And the station number is 93649888. And if you would alternatively like to send an SMS, the SMS number is 04918 666 22. And I hope you can stay around for the next couple of hours while I present. It's pretty soothing music tonight, so I hope you can just join me on this musical journey.

we started the set with Tina Arena, Wasn't It Good? And then In Excess with Never Tear Us Apart. And that music was written by the keyboardist Michael Farris and the lyrics by Michael Hutchins in 1988. And lastly was local singer Alira Wilson and with the Paul Simon composition Still Crazy After All These Years. Now, if you have a chance to see Alira, she performs from time to time at local jazz venues like Ellington's and I think at the George in East Fremantle. Well worth seeing. I've seen her a couple of times and she's a really, really great performer.

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1: Radiothon starts 6 a.m. Monday the 21st of September and runs the entire week. 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A Corsair helicopter tour and lunch for two to Rottnest Island valued at $2,500, a $1,500 upholstery gift voucher from Parker Interiors, a $1,000 Coles shopping voucher, one night's accommodation for two including breakfast at the Esplanade Hotel Fremantle by Ridges. So join us for the fun of Radiothon Week starting 6 a.m. Monday the 21st of September on Capital 101.7 FM and Capital Digital.
0: That's right, Radiothon coming up, so please remember those dates so that you can contribute to this great station. The Para and Ability Dance WA is holding a bingo night on Friday the 2nd of October from 6 to 9 p.m. at the Manning Senior Citizen Centre at 3 Downey Drive. Tickets include 5 bingo games, a hot stew, soft drinks, tea, coffee and a sweet treat. Funds raised will assist dancers with disability to represent Western Australia in the National Dance Sports Championships being held in Melbourne in December. For further information and tickets, please call Para and Ability Dance WA on 0451 760487. So that's the Para and Ability Dance WA. Great bingo night and a great cause to contribute to. So that number again is 0451 760487.

And that was Gregory Porter with Hey Laura. And before that, we heard from Chris Botti, saxophonist Chris Botti, The Look of Love. And that was it. And then Elvis Presley, the 1960s hit In the Ghetto. 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If you want to give us a call through the program, you can give Susan's at the desk this evening, so it's 93649888. Alternatively, if you want to SMS the station, it's 04918666222. And I just have the Combined Probus Club of Fremantle is the second oldest Probus Club in WA, have been founded in 1982. Meetings are held at 10 a.m. on the first Wednesday of each month at the Fremantle Sailing Club, 151 Marine Terrace. A short meeting is followed by morning tea and an interesting guest speaker. An invitation is extended to anyone over 55 who would like to join this very sociable, vibrant and fun-loving group. Please call Peter Scott on 0417 113 033 for further information. That's the Probus Club of Fremantle. And you can call Peter Scott on 0417 113 033 for further information.

We started the bracket with Missy Higgins and Any Day Now. And then Thomas Newman with the instrumental Road to Perdition. That was from the soundtrack from the film of the same name. I think that was with Tom Hanks. Anyway, that was Road to Perdition. It's just approaching 7 o'clock. Oh, it's just after, actually, 7 o'clock. And the weather is for the evening, it's going to be light winds, southeasterly to 15 to 20 kilometres an hour in the late afternoon, then increasing to 20 to 30 kilometres in the late evening. Zero chance of showers, and tomorrow minimum 12, maximum 27, and chance of a thunderstorm in the northeast in the morning and afternoon, winds easterly 25 to 35 kilometres an hour. And then increasing, the weather is going to go up to maximum of 30 on Wednesday the 16th. Of September, so very sunny on Wednesday. Current temperature is 19.1.

oh, the CD's playing up, so I just have to change the recording. It won't be a second while I just find it. Sometimes they just do what they want to do.

And that was the Moody Blues with Go Now. And before that, you heard from Nina Simone with Tell It Like It Is. That was released in 1966 by Aaron Neville. Had moderate success, but found its way up the Rolling Stones list of the greatest 500 of songs of all time. So that was an interesting historical fact. And before that was Joe Cocker with Leave Your Hat On, and that was with Pavarotti, though I have to say I couldn't really hear Pavarotti's voice. That was part of an album, a compilation from a benefit concert. I think it was for Kosovo. And I've had an SMS from John the Pom from West Perth. He's enjoying the show, and I'm not sure who Mark Darney is, John, but I hope it's good. I don't know about that voice comment, but I hope she's got a good voice.

was Levi Saffrey, a British singer, songwriter, and a fairly poetic portrayal of ageing with Blue Lady. He's actually, if you don't know him, you probably would remember him from the very popular song It Must Be Love. And before that was Kate Sobrano with the ballad Courage. That performance was with the Melbourne Symphony Orchestra. And I love that track. It's a really, really great track. You're listening to Capital Radio 101.7 FM. I'm here with Susan this evening. If you want to give the station a call, it's 93649888. Or if you want to SMS, the number is 0491 8666 22.

0: Firstly, we heard Louisiana from Randy Newman. If you can remember that, that was a big hit in, I think, the early 80s. And then we just heard Blossom Dearie with Once Upon a Summertime. Originally a French standard, that one. La Valse des Lilas, composed by Michel Legrand, Eddie Barclay and Eddie Monet. And then Johnny Mercer wrote the English lyrics, and Blossom Dearie first recorded that at Ronnie Scott's in 1959. 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

0: So that was Luther Vandross with The Impossible Dream, which was a great rendition, I thought. And before that, we had Katie Lang and Tony Bennett with It's a Wonderful World. And now, I've got time for maybe a couple of more tracks. I'd like to thank Susan for sitting at the desk while I'm here and there's a break and bringing me my bickies. And Ted Zapparo is on board for the evening program. So I hope that you will stay and listen to him. I believe Greg's going to be his producer this evening. So stay and listen to those as well. Carolyn from East Fremantle, thank you for your SMS. And also Phoebe, as always, great that you are a loyal supporter, and I'm glad you're listening and enjoying the music. I'm going to lighten up with this next one, I think.
1: Why, oh why, oh why, why, oh why, oh why? Because, goodbye, goodbye, goodbye. The song is written around 1947, I think, by Woody Guthrie for his three-year-old daughter, Kathy. She'll live forever with this song. Why can't a dish break a hammer?

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Because a cow gets thirsty just like you or me or anything.

goodbye, goodbye. You know, this would be a wonderful song. Tomorrow morning, or Monday morning, or any morning, the teacher just opens his mouth. And with one voice, the whole class bursts into song. Why, oh, why, oh, why?

Well, that was a surprise find for me. Charlie Watts with the 1934 composition Stairway to the Stars. Charlie Watts, famously the drummer for the Rolling Stones. And he started with the band in 1963 and stayed with them for 58 years until he passed away, I think in 2021. Interesting character, collected cars but never had a driver's license, and purportedly sketched every bed he slept in while on tour, and left 12 to 15 diaries to prove it. And before that was, of course, Pete Seeger with Why Oh Why. I'm just about ready to leave, and I'll just be handing over to Ted Sapara. So I hope you can stay and listen to his program.

much indeed, Sue. Delightful program as always. And it's time now to continue with some great music here at Capital 101.7 FM and Capital Digital. You are listening to Ted Zappar, and I'll be here right through until 10 p.m. Let's get going with the number one track on this day in 1974, and you're welcome to sing along.

Sarah Vaughan. What a difference a day makes. That was popularised, I should say, by Dinah Washington in 1959. We also had, I heard that Sue was starting to play Love Theme, and I thought, well, I'm going to be playing that, but she only played the beginning, and I finished it off, the Love Theme, Love's Theme, Barry White and the Love Unlimited Orchestra. And we led out with the number one track on this day in 1974, Glen Campbell's Rhinestone Cowboy. So, with the time now at 12 minutes past 8 p.m, you're listening to Ted, and I've got Greg here with me tonight. Stands out looking at with his lovely lady with out of Geraldton, looking at the beautiful wildflowers, and I believe there's been some flowers that are blooming that have never bloomed before out in that area. I did see something on, I don't know if it was the news or something, certainly to suggest that the wildflowers with the early spring rains have bloomed unbelievably out in that Geraldton region. So Stan's out there taking advantage of that. But Greg's here, so if anybody wants to speak to Greg, 93649888, of course, is the number. And, of course, we've got a beautiful couple of days of weather coming up. Tonight we've got an overnight of 12 degrees, followed by a maximum tomorrow of 27, a sunny day. And also on Wednesday, 16, we're going up to 30, mostly sunny. On sunny morning, slight chance of a shower in the afternoon and the evening, and again sunny on Thursday, but a bit of rain coming for Friday and Saturday, so we'll see how things pan out there. But otherwise, it's all looking roses. Now, it's time for our musical. And this is from An American in Paris. It's a 1951 American musical romantic comedy by George Gershwin, starring Gene Kelly and Leslie Caron, her film debut. And this is a song by Max von Essen and Brandon Juranovic. Here, I'll Build a Stairway to Paradise.

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0: On Monday, happy as a lark, you'll be getting started when you learn to toe the mark. 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

released on this day in 1963, went straight to the top of the British charts and was released in Australia about a month later there. And it was my introduction to the Beatles, and I've been in love with them ever since. Or when I say love, I've been a fan of them from that day till this. The Beatles and I Want to Hold Your Hand. Al Martino was in there with A Man Without Love. And we let out that bracket with the track from An American in Paris, I'll Build a Stairway to Paradise. So the time here at Capital 101.7 FM and Capital Digital here in Perth in Western Australia is now 25 minutes past 8 p.m. And of course, as I've indicated earlier, Stan's away, so Greg's in the chair today. 9364988 is his number, or indeed 0491. Yes, hi Greg, he's giving me the wave. 0491 866 22 is indeed the SMS, if you'd like to send him a text rather than talk to the man. All right, let's keep this music rolling. This is our special request serial. Song. I'm getting myself all tongue-tied and twisted now. So this is for Dennis and Anne-Marie out in Scarborough. Lovely to meet you too, out of Rotto during the week. And I know you're listening in, Dennis and Anne-Marie, and I know you're going to enjoy the Doobie Brothers, as is a number of people that are our listeners. I know you're new to the station, so I hope you're going to enjoy the music tonight and for many more days and weeks to come. This is the Doobie Brothers and Minute by Minute.

And also we had Alberto Manchengo and Killing Me Softly. And we let out by with a special request for Dennis and Anne-Marie out there in Scarborough. Hope you enjoyed the Doobie Brothers, Minute by Minute. It's one of my favourite Doobie Brothers tracks, Minute by Minute. So the time, speaking of Minute by Minute, it is now 8:35 as we're moving along on this beautiful Monday night, and you're listening to Ted, and Greg's here with me, of course. Nine 364 9888.

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For further information or to find out how you can help, please visit the Dystonia Network of Australia website. That's Dystonia, D-Y-S-T-O-N-I-A, Dystonia Network of Australia. If it's a little-known neurological condition that can cause abnormal posture, tremor and pain affecting all ages and can occur in any part of the body. It is National Dystonia Awareness Month in September. So if you would like to know more, visit their website. Alrighty, well, it is now our time for our classical piece. So it's fascinating when an individual excels in more than one field, and they're called polymaths. And one such was William Herschel. In the late 18th century, he was the most famous astronomer in the world, following his discovery, amongst many other important things, of the planet, I've got to say it properly now, Ted, Uranus, in 1781. But Herschel was also a very talented musician and composer. So now we're going to listen to the first movement of his Symphony No. 17 in C major, played by the London Mozart Players and conducted by Matthias Barmae.

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It happens each Saturday and Sunday from 12 noon. 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

That, of course, was America from 1975, their second single to reach number one on the US Billboard Hot 100. And, of course, A Horse With No Name was the first one, of which nobody has any understanding of what it's all about, but it reached number one. Joe Stafford was in there with Tumbling Tumbleweeds, and we led out with William Herschel and his first Symphony in C Major, played by the London Mozart Players and conducted by Matthias Berme. And I did get Uranus correct there, Ina, just for your own benefit. Greg and I are discussing the benefits and so forth of the English language. Okay, so the time here at Capital 101.7 FM and Capital Digital is now 8:48. Let's keep the music rolling. This is a track, or it's a version of an original by the Goo Goo Dolls, believe it or not. This lady was someone who I'd never heard of until I went to had a wedding recently at Rotto, and her name is Bailey Rushlow. The last time I played about a month or more ago, I played The Best, simply The Best, but this is her version of a beautiful track called Iris. I hope you enjoy.

Mary Lou, and How Are You? That, of course, was Ricky Nelson. Little Brown Jug was in there with Glenn Miller, and we let out with a I hope you enjoyed it. I think she's got a beautiful voice and a lovely way of communicating. That was Bailey Rushlow, and it was originally by the Goo Goo Dolls, and that was Iris. And so the time here at Capital 101.7 FM and Capital Digital is now 8:57. And as I've indicated earlier, Stan's away, but Greg's in the chair. Anybody wants to give him a call, 9364-9888 is indeed the number. 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I sincerely hope so. Now, we don't have our producer's picks tonight, but I've got some great music to continue through the 9 p.m. basis. And this is James Taylor, You've Got a Friend.

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Edie Gourmet, Blame It on the Bossa Nova, or Bossa Nova, I should say. And we had Ricky May, the wonderful Australian entertainer, passed away far too early, and a Cabaret. And we led out with James Taylor from 1971, and You've Got a Friend. So the time here at Capital 101.7 FM and Capital Digital is now 10 minutes past 9 p.m. as we're moving along towards our 10 p.m. closeout. Let's keep the music rolling and the memory as well with Rod Stewart and Thanks for the Memory.

0: The Theatre Organ Society of Australia is a group of friendly music-loving people who enjoy the sounds of the Compton Theatre Organ. Meetings are held on the first Sunday of the month at the John Leckie Music Centre, 25 Mel Vista Avenue in Netherlands, commencing at 2 p.m. New members will be warmly welcomed. You can play or just listen to the pleasant music, make new friends and enjoy the afternoon tea. For further information, call Rodney on 0417 960 164, and Ted, if some of our listeners have missed that number, which they may well have done, they can ring me on 9364 9888, and I shall repeat it to them.
1: Indeed you will. Thank you, Greg. So there you go. Greg's done his little piece here, and I hope if you would like more information, you will give him a call. 9364 9888. I know you know the number. Or even if you'd like to give him a call to say you're enjoying the music, I hope you are, on this wonderful Monday night, where it is now 20 minutes past 9 and the temperature is 17.1, going down to 12 degrees tonight. And I know there's a lot of people out there that love Anne Murray. So let's have this dance with Anne Murray.

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1: Oh!
0: No, no, no, no, we're not closing. We exist because of our listeners' kind and generous donations. Which brings me to Radiothon Week, which is just around the corner. Money donated during Radiothon Week helps to keep Capital on the air. 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And in doing so, you'll go into the draw to win one of our many daily prizes. 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So join us for the fun of Radiothon Week, starting 6 a.m. Monday the 21st of September on

lovely track there from John Williamson and Warren Williams. So that's a bit of alliteration there. And Desert Child. We also had Jess and Matt from Sydney and their version of the terrific track Scarborough Fair. And we led out with the beautiful voice of Anne Murray and Could I Have This Dance? So the time here at Capital 101.7 FM and Capital Digital is now 9:32. And you're listening to Ted, and Greg's in the chair tonight, and he's taking Stan is taking a very lovely break up in Geraldton, admiring all the beautiful wildflowers up there, and I'm sure he's having a great time because the wildflower season is well and truly among us. As I drove in this evening, I noticed the beautiful kangaroo paws, which are absolutely fabulous up here at Wireless Hill. If you ever get the opportunity to come up to Wireless Hill in Booragoon, just wander up and wander through this beautiful location, and honestly, the kangaroo paws are absolutely sensational. They're taller than they've ever been, says Greg. Well, there you go. And of course, if you would like to call in, you're always welcome to knock on the door and say, hey, we listen to Capital Music here at, or Capital Radio, and our studio is right up at the top of the hill at Wireless Hill Park. Let's listen to Harry Belafonte, Jamaica Farewell.

And, of course, that's the Yardbirds and A Heart Full of Soul from 1965, even. We also had Duane Eddy in there and Commotion. And we let out that bracket with Jamaica Farewell, Harry Belafonte. And the time here at Capital 101.

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Sorry, my apologies. I'm getting mixed up with the time, aren't I? It's 9. Yes, Greg, it is 9:42. And we were thinking we're going to be here for an extra hour tonight. But no, 9:42 is the time, heading up towards our closing time of 10 p.m. Hope you're enjoying the music here at Capital 101.7 FM and Capital Digital here on a Monday night. And I thank you all for joining in and listening in through capitalcommunityradio.com or indeed through Capital Digital. Let's listen to Charlie Pride, Crystal Chandeliers.

And that, of course, is the Mamas and the Pubbers, 12:30. We also had Donovan in there, Sunshine Superman. And we let out with Charlie Pride's fantastic track, Crystal Chandeliers. And Maggie. Hi, Maggie. Yes, you've been relating to Greg, I believe, all our fun times we used to have at Mundaring Weir. And my word, it was. But yes, it was all above board. Yes, indeed. A long time ago, indeed. Great to hear that you're enjoying the music tonight, Maggie, and I'm sure look forward to catching up with you again at some point in time. And I'm delighted listening on a Monday, as is to everybody listening in to Capital 101.7 FM and Capital Digital on a Monday, Tuesday, Wednesday, Thursday, any day, any night throughout the year, 24/7. We have some great music throughout the year. Excuse me. And I'll be back again next Monday, of course. Got a couple of tracks to play before that, so let's get into it just before we head off. And let's listen to Beeb. Beeb Birtles and Graham Goble. I'm coming home. But we're going home.

Birtles and Graham Gables, I'm coming home, and Greg and I are going home. It's been a delight to be presenting tonight's music here at Capital 101.7 FM and Capital Digital. I must have to go home. I can hardly talk. You've been listening to Ted Zappara on this one day night, and I look forward to being back again next Monday to do it all again. And I hope you're going to enjoy the week. Beautiful weather coming up. And certainly stay safe, stay happy. But at the meantime, it's good night from me and good night from him.

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I used to dream that I

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It was a graveyard smash. 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He did the monster mash. 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
1: Good morning, I'm Lee Harrison. The Federal Energy Minister is playing down the possibility of another cut to the fuel excise despite a surge in the cost of petrol. Prices are expected to surge across the country over the coming weeks due to an escalation in the Middle East conflict. Chris Bowen is preparing to travel to Saudi Arabia for talks with his Saudi counterpart about fuel supply. He's told the ABC Australia's fuel reserves are stable for now.
2: We've got 3.3 billion litres locked in to be delivered over the next 4 weeks. We have 41 days worth of petrol on hand in Australia, for example, and these are the figures that I provide every weekend.
1: New data shows Defence hired more soldiers, sailors and aviators over the past financial year. Michael Packey reports.
3: Figures released by the ADF show just over 8,000 people were recruited in the 2025-26 financial year. It's the biggest intake in 16 years and comes from 74,000 applications. Almost 4,000 enlisted in the Army, 2,200 joined the Air Force and 2,000 joined the Navy. Defence says the figure includes overseas recruits, including from our partners in the UK, US, Canada and New Zealand. Candidates with prior service were also in there, and those on a gap year. The data shows the number of people leaving the ADF has dropped to about 7%. Michael Packey, Canberra.
1: A new era for Whyalla as the South Australian Steelworks old blast furnace is put to bed. From today, talks will begin regarding redundancies and redeployment for the hundreds directly impacted. A $10 million package has been announced to help the 500 workers and 100 contractors move on. The site will continue to run, with a new owner to be announced before Christmas. Member for Grey, Tom Venning, says the feasibility studies and restructuring of the site that follows needs to be fast-tracked.
4: We have a workforce right now in Whyalla that knows how to make steel, and that same workforce will be doing it in the new method. So we need to bring that forward and try and keep as many workers engaged as possible.
1: AI executives are expected to sit down with lawmakers in Washington within weeks to discuss the growing calls for more regulation of the rapidly emerging technology. US President Donald Trump has taken to social media to push back against the need for more oversight. But Anthropic co-founder Jack Clark has told the BBC the situation can't continue as it is.
5: Basically a broadly, totally unregulated industry developing incredibly powerful technology that is getting much, much smarter all the time, likely soon smarter than people. Then I think that we are rolling dice with immense risks.
1: And US TV's biggest night of the year, the Emmys, are on today. Sarah Snook leads Australia's hopes, nominated in the category of Outstanding Lead Actress for the drama series All Her Fault, which was filmed in Melbourne. This is Air National News. Hawthorn ruckman Lloyd Meek has full faith in the MCG ground staff to have the ground in excellent condition following last week's NFL match. Turf covering the entire gridiron has been replaced ahead of Saturday's preliminary final between the Hawks and Lions.
6: Yeah, I haven't really thought about it too much. I know that it hasn't had that much traffic outside of obviously the NFL game and the odd final. It gets a lot of traffic throughout the year and it's always pretty immaculate. Like, they do a pretty good job. The groundskeeper's there, so not too fazed by it.
1: To rugby league now, and the Panthers may still be without Nathan Cleary for their preliminary final, despite him avoiding suspension. The club's confirmed the star playmaker has been diagnosed with a stress-related bone issue in his foot and will need to be monitored by medical staff. Brisbane Lions FC are into the Australia Cup semi-finals after beating Perth Glory and Melbourne City. Tonight they'll face Victorian heavyweight South Melbourne for a spot in the national final. Captain Sean Carlos says it's an exciting position to be in.
7: We have never been in this position. We've never gotten around the round of 16. So to be this far in is amazing in itself. And away trip is just as good. And we're going to be playing a quality side.
1: And Australia's three-match one-day series against Zimbabwe begins this afternoon. Australian Independent Radio News.

0: John Hughes' business philosophy is that of a friendly and efficient company, trading with integrity and determined to give our customers the very best of service. 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
2: Good morning. Welcome to Capital Breakfast. And Neville Olympus take you through till 9 o'clock. David and Marilyn on the phone, 9364 9888. It is 6:05. Looking at the weather for today, we're after a mostly sunny day. Chance of a thunderstorm in the northeast during the morning and afternoon. Maximum today of 27. The fire danger is moderate. For Wednesday, a mostly sunny day, slight chance of a shower most likely in the afternoon and early evening. A minimum tonight of 16 and a maximum tomorrow of 30. It is at present in Perth 15 degrees. We have 71% humidity, the wind from the east at 9 kilometres per hour, the barometric pressure 1023.8, and our minimum this morning came at 7 minutes to 3, and that was 13.8. Good morning, welcome to breakfast. Hope you can stay with us. Some great music coming up between now and 9 o'clock. Let's get things underway with Petula Clark.

That's Bobby Vinton and Blue on Blue. We started the morning off with Petula Clark and Downtown. 12 minutes past 6, you're on Capital 101.7 FM and Capital Digital. Good morning. Welcome to Capital Breakfast.

That's the Swingin' Safari from Bert Camford and the orchestra. And before that, we heard from, who did we hear from? We heard from John Laws and Approaching Lavender. 18 past 6 on Capital 101.7 FM and Capital Digital. Well, Spring Harvest WA is back. 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Tickets are limited, so don't miss out, and you'll be supporting a very worthy local WA cause. For more details and bookings, go to Spring Harvest WA 2026 website. Here's Elvis Presley.

That's the only worry kind. No, I'll never love this way again. Great song. And before that, of course, we heard the King, Elvis Presley, from the movie Girls, Girls, Girls, and A Return to Sender. 25 minutes past six, you're on Capital 101.7 FM and Capital Digital. Good morning, welcome to Capital Breakfast. David and Marilyn on the phone. If you'd like to give us a call, 93649888, or our SMS is 0491 866 22. Here's Frank Ifield.

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And good morning to Carol of Eokine, still in bed and listening to the music. Good on you, Carol. Thank you for the phone call. Looking at the weather for today, we're after a mostly sunny morning. Chance of a thunderstorm in the northeast during the morning and afternoon. Maximum today of 27 and the fire danger is moderate. For tomorrow, Wednesday, a mostly sunny day. Minimum of 16 tonight and a maximum tomorrow of a very lovely 30. 15.1 at present in Perth. We have 70% humidity. The wind from the east at 11 kilometres per hour. The barometric pressure 1023.8, and our minimum this morning came at 3:07. That was 13.8. And since 9 o'clock yesterday morning, Perth has had 0.2 of a millimetre of rain. Here's Scott McKenzie.

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We'll have National Air News coming in at 7 o'clock. Here are the Hollies.

Shirley Bassey, Hand Never Never Never. And we also heard the Hollies with a Bob Dylan song, When the Ship Comes In. 5 to 7, we'll have National Air News coming in at 7 o'clock.

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1: Good morning, I'm Lee Harrison. Energy Minister Chris Bowen is travelling to Saudi Arabia next week for talks with his Saudi counterpart about fuel supply. Petrol and diesel prices are expected to rise due to the latest Middle East tensions. Mr. Bowen says there are no immediate plans for another excise cut.
2: We've got 3.3 billion litres locked in to be delivered over the next 4 weeks. We have 41 days worth of petrol on hand in Australia, for example, and these are the figures that I provide every weekend.
1: A government minister is accusing Pauline Hanson of trying to drag Australia into American-style politics of division. The One Nation leader is facing fresh criticism, this time over comments made on a podcast last year where she described Aboriginal Australians as the most primitive race on earth, claiming they've achieved very little. Labor Minister Claire O'Neill says it's the latest in a trend of Senator Hanson denigrating what makes Australia great.
3: We've got lots of challenges facing Australia, but we're not going to solve them by punching down on things that are brilliant about our country.
1: A new inquiry will look into how Australian children are being radicalised online by pro-terror groups. Online video games will be a core focus of the federal parliamentary probe. Spy agency ASIO says one in five priority counter-terrorism investigations now involves young people. More than 8,000 people have joined the Defence Forces over the past financial year. The 16% increase has been driven by a surge in recruits across the Army, Air Force and Navy. Neil James from the Defence Association says it's a very generous offering.
4: There are recruiting and retention bonuses. The Defence Force has had full adult pay at 17 since 1963. They're one of the first people in the country to do it.
1: The ADF says the number of people who've left the service is at its lowest level in about a decade. Whyalla's local member hopes residents affected by the changes at the South Australian Steelworks will be able to find other jobs and opportunities in the area. Up to 500 workers and around 100 contractors are directly impacted by the permanent closure of the blast furnace. A multi-million dollar support transition package has been launched. Member for Grey, Tom Venning, says it's an emotional time for the town.
5: There will be hundreds of people that will not have a job in a week's time, and I've been hearing at some of the schools, parents have been very upset. You need support navigating the whole welfare system. That's where my office can help.
1: And fragmented workplace messaging is costing Australian businesses nearly $4.5 billion a year in wasted productivity. New data shows the average worker loses 12 hours annually hunting down misplaced information across different platforms. This is Air National News. Fremantle midfielder Caleb Sarong says they're preparing to face a formidable Sydney side in Friday's sold-out preliminary final. It comes as Sarong is preparing to come up against his brother Jai in the clash, but says there won't be any brotherly love during the game.
6: He's just another competitor on the other side of the team, so for that 120 minutes when you're out there, he's just another jumper, another Swans jumper, another number, and then after the game, he's my brother again. But siren to siren, he's just another opposition player.
1: The Sharks hope to finish off a drained Roosters side in Saturday's NRL semi-final at Alliance Stadium. The Roosters are coming off a 19-12 loss to the Panthers. Sharks halfback Nico Hines says it can be hard to bounce back from a finals loss.
7: I've been in that situation in 2022 when we lost to the Cowboys here and then lost to the Rabbitohs a week after in straight sets, and you know the Raiders did it last year too when we went and beat them.
1: And Jordan Petaia has been selected in his first Wallabies squad since the 2023 Rugby World Cup as Les Kiss braces for the sternest test yet of his brief coaching reign. A one-time teenage test debutant, Petaia has been included in Australia's 34-man group for the upcoming showdown with back-to-back world champion South Africa in Perth. Australian Independent Radio News. What?

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2: 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Good morning. Welcome to Capital Breakfast. Neville Limpus taking you through until 9 o'clock. David and Marilyn are on the phone. If you'd like to give us a call, 9364 9888. Looking at the weather for today, a mostly sunny day. Chance of a thunderstorm in the northeast during the morning and afternoon. Maximum today, 27. The fire danger is moderate. For tomorrow, Wednesday, a mostly sunny day. Minimum tonight of 16 and a maximum tomorrow of 30. We have 15.2 in Perth at present, 70% humidity, wind from the east at 11 kilometres per hour and the barometric pressure 1024. Our minimum this morning came at 7 minutes to 3 and that was 13.8. Good morning, welcome to Capital Breakfast. It is 7:06.

They're the New Seekers, and I'd like to teach the world to sing. St. James Church, located at 13 Elderberry Drive in South Lake, is holding a market day on Saturday the 31st of October, 8 a.m. till 12 noon. You'll find plants, cakes, biscuits, jams, original craft and gift ideas and more. There's also a sausage sizzle, egg and bacon rolls, Devonshire tea and coffee. The op shop will be open, so look out for the Monster Raffle. This is a good opportunity to pick up some more bargains, grab some food and have fun. There is something there for everyone. That is the St. James Church Market Day, Saturday, 31st of October. 9 minutes past seven on Capital 101.7 FM and Capital Digital. Well, the new Highwaymen consisted of Waylon Jennings, Willie Nelson, Johnny Cash and Chris Christopherson. And they're starting off our country threesome this morning with a song that was a big hit for Bob Seger. This is called Against the Wind.

That's our country threesome for this Tuesday morning. That was Dolly Parton, Here You Come Again. We heard from Dean Martin, My Rifle, My Pony and Me, a song that he recorded on this day back in 1958 for a movie, upcoming movie, he was going to do with with John Wayne, called Rio Bravo. Also sang it as a duet in the movie with Rick Nelson. And before that, we heard The Highwaymen and Against the Wind. 19 past 7, you're on Capital 101.7 FM and Capital Digital.

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1: 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And good morning to Lynn and Christopher from Warwick. It's Christopher's 70th birthday last Friday and their 42nd wedding anniversary today. So congratulations. Have a great day. And we do have another Elvis song programmed in the show. It'll come up just after 8:30. So I know Lynn is a big Elvis fan, so keep listening out for that. It was on this day back in 1973 that Gladys Knight and the Pips released this one.

0: That's Andy Williams. Hey, more today than yesterday. And we also heard the Midnight Train to Georgia, Gladys Knight and the Pips. 7:30, you're on Capital 101.7 FM and Capital Digital. 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
1: This is Air News Western Australia. I'm Lee Harrison. The City of Perth faces a fresh formal inquiry into severe governance failures and fractured working relationships. Local Government Inspector Tony Brown warns the probe could lead to the dismissal of the council or individual members. The inquiry will take about 3 months and cost around $120,000. It's being undertaken following confidentiality breaches, administrative infighting, and the suspension of the city's chief executive. Perth Lord Mayor Bruce Reynolds says he welcomes the inquiry, saying he supports independent oversight of the council. The Shadow Fisheries Minister is calling for more sharks to be tagged in the wake of a serious attack near Geraldton. A surfer in his 50s is recovering in hospital after he was bitten on the legs yesterday morning off Glenfield Beach in Geraldton's north. He's in a serious but stable condition at the local hospital. Kiralee Waugh, who's the local member for Geraldton, says there isn't enough information to know if the strategy is effective.
2: It is about having probably more tags out there, let's be honest. Less than 300, that's not a wide breadth data set. And we know this has been discussed in the fisheries management. If we're making management decisions, science underpinned by data, and they're saying we need more data in the system to make those decisions.
1: Consumer Protection is taking action against unauthorised short-stay property listings. It's emerged that one in seven of WA's short-term rentals are listed by tenants, most of whom are subletting entire properties. Consumer Protection Commissioner Trish Blake says such listings may breach lease agreements. She says concerned landlords can carry out a simple online check and report unauthorised sublets for investigation.
3: You can simply pop the address into the online register that we have, and that will tell you whether your property has been registered or not.
1: To Sport Now, Fremantle's Luke Ryan is optimistic about teammate Brennan Cox's availability for Friday night's preliminary final against the Swans in Sydney. Cox has been out with a calf injury. Ryan says his fellow defender should get through today's training session okay, but whether he can force his way back into a winning team is another matter.
4: Touch wood, he gets through and pulls up well, and I'm sure he's handled out for selection. Just another headache for JL to go through, so yeah, I'd hate to be in his position because yeah, Coxie's a star player, but the boys are playing well, so good luck to JL.
1: And South Fremantle midfielder Jake Florenka has become the first Bulldog this decade to win the Sandover medal. The 29-year-old left-footer averaged more than 27 disposals a game, 5 tackles a match and kicked 4 goals across the season. Florenka polled 27 votes, finishing 4 votes ahead of Sandover fancy Jeremy Sharp from Peel Thunder, with 2025 Sandover medalist Charlie Constable finishing equal third. Swan District star Jamie Henry won the Dara Kerr medal as the best and fairest player in the Waffle women's competition. This is Air News Western Australia. What are we-

0: 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This we do all the time.
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2: 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Good morning. Welcome to Capital Breakfast. And the weather for today, a mostly sunny day, chance of a thunderstorm in the northeast during the morning and afternoon, maximum of 27. The fire danger is moderate. For tomorrow, a mostly sunny day, slight chance of showers, most likely in the afternoon and early evening. Minimum tonight of 16, a maximum tomorrow of 30. At present in Perth, we have 15.4, 70% humidity, the wind from the east at 13 kilometres per hour, and the barometric pressure 1024.4. Our minimum this morning was 13.8, and that came at 7 minutes to 3s. Welcome along to breakfast. Hope you're having a very easy morning, and have a coffee or two and keep on listening.

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That's Lonnie Lee and I Found a New Love. And before that, Lou Rolls, You'll Never Find Another Love Like Mine. It's 18 minutes to 8. You're on Capital 101.7 FM and Capital Digital. And like to say hello to Damien of Mayland. Hello, Damien. Thank you very much for your phone call. Enjoying the music and especially Shirley Bassey. Yeah. Great artist. Also, hello to Margie of Mosman Park, enjoying the music. And Rob of Gosnells, also enjoying the music. Thank you all very much for your phone calls.

That's Glen Campbell and Sunflower, a song that was written by Neil Diamond, and Glen does a great job of that. And before that, Frankie Lane and the Moonlight Gambler. 11 minutes to 8, you're on Capital 101.7 FM and Capital Digital. Here's Billy Williams.

They're the Times, and that it's me. And before that, Billy Williams. I'm going to sit right down and write myself a letter. It is 6 minutes to eight. Time for our producer's pick. This one picked by Marilyn and David, and it's from Simon and Garfunkel.

Simon and Garfunkel and Sound of Silence, our producer's pick for this Tuesday morning. It is 2 minutes to 8, National Air News coming in at 8 o'clock.

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1: I'm Ron Wilson. A very successful recruitment drive has seen the Australian Defence Force grow to its largest level in 25 years. New data shows over 8,000 people joined up over the last financial year. Defence Minister Richard Marles says the ADF is in a good position.
2: We have an ambitious target to grow our defence force through until 2040. That is important. We do need a bigger defence force given the circumstances that we face. But we've now turned the ship around relative to what we inherited, and we're on the path.
1: An Indigenous Liberal senator has joined the chorus of criticism over comments by One Nation leader Pauline Hanson, in which he described Aboriginal Australians as the most primitive race on earth. The comments were made on a podcast last year. Jacinta Nampajimpa-Price says she's been a supporter of Senator Hanson in the past, but her comments about the Indigenous community show willful ignorance.
3: Pauline is not beyond reproach when it comes to these particular issues, but she did absolutely demonstrate willful ignorance, because there's a hell of a lot more to Australia's First People than simply what her remarks suggest.
1: One in five priority counter-terrorism investigations on Australia now involves young people, according to ASIO. As a result, a new parliamentary inquiry will examine how children are being radicalised online by pro-terror groups, with a particular focus on web-based video games. Senator Raf Ciccone is chair of the Parliamentary Joint Committee on Intelligence and Security.
4: Not so much the game itself, but the game allows our kids to chat to people online. And unfortunately, we have people who are preying on our kids.
1: Australia's road toll has fallen for the first time in over 3 years. There were 1,313 fatalities recorded in the year to August, 14 fewer than the previous 12-month period. Victoria led the drop with 33 fewer deaths, while fatalities rose in Queensland and South Australia. Despite the good news, the road toll is still nearly 20% above the 2020-21 levels when the federal government pledged to halve road deaths by 2030. NATO Secretary-General Mark Rutte has pledged additional support for Ukraine after Russian drone strikes struck close to the border with Poland. Rutte says the 32-nation military alliance will not be deterred from backing Kiev in the Russian-Ukraine war, and that it will beef up its own defences along the eastern border with Russia. The NATO chief's comments came as Poland pledged increased security along its border with Ukraine after Russian drones hit a train last Sunday near the Ukraine-Poland border. The Australian Grand Prix will be forced to pay Robbie Williams $2.8 million for a concert that was cancelled during the COVID pandemic. It comes after the GP failed to overturn a 2020 court judgment in the entertainer's favour. The English singer had been booked to perform as part of the Formula One event in Melbourne, but it was canned just hours before gates were due to open. And finally, the Australian dollar is buying 71.4 US cents. This is Air National News. In sport, the Sydney Swans are considering bringing Justin McInerney back from injury against Fremantle. He's been sidelined since round 13. Meanwhile, Fremantle coach Justin Longmuir says Brennan Cox has been training well, and if he gets through a main session with teammates today, could be in line to face the Swans. In the NRL, the Panthers may still be without Nathan Cleary for their preliminary final, even though he's avoided suspension for dangerous contact. The club has now confirmed that the star playmaker has a bone issue in his foot and will need to be monitored by medical staff over the next fortnight. The Penrith side has a week off before they host the winner of this weekend's semi-final between the Knights and the Warriors. In cricket, the men's one-day side is preparing to take on Zimbabwe this evening in the first clash of their ODI series. Captain Mitch Marsh says it'll be a good chance to test conditions ahead of next year's World Cup. And the Melbourne NFL clash between the Rams and the 49ers has been a rate.